0: Judge Amanda Browning to stop the city from demolishing seven residential structures and building higher density housing on the site. In the story by the Juneau Independent, their attorney argued the city moving ahead with demolition before a complete redevelopment plan or developer is in place. He also raised concerns about historic preservation and recommendations from the city's Historic Resources Advisory Committee. The city's attorney argued the lawsuit lacks legal support and says the residents' concerns are based largely on emotion and nostalgia rather than law. Browning said she will issue a ruling, but cautioned that it may take more than a week or two. The jury trial that had been scheduled for this week was postponed while the judge considers the motions. The city evicted the last Telephone Hill residents in February. Its next major step could come in October when it expects to review information from prospective developers. An updated vote count shows no major changes in Alaska's primary races, but retired Petersburg teacher Dan J. Sullivan now being widely declared a top four finisher in the U.S. Senate race. The Associated Press and other news organizations have called Sullivan a likely general election candidate, though the results are not yet official.
1: Dan J. Sullivan has advanced to the general election for U.S. Senator in Alaska. He's a Republican, and he has the same name as the incumbent, Republican Senator Dan Sullivan, who also advanced following the August 18th primary. Dan J. Sullivan, a retired teacher, sued for a spot on the ballot and won after a judge invalidated a decision by a top state elections official who claimed that Dan J. Sullivan filed his candidacy to confuse voters. The Division of Elections listed Dan J. Sullivan on the ballot as Daniel J. Sullivan Jr. with no party affiliation. The current senator was listed as Dan S. Sullivan, Republican incumbent. I'm Donna Warder.
0: The Alaska Division of Elections expected to release a final count Friday, with certification expected by Monday. Alaska Supreme Court heard arguments Tuesday over the wording of a November ballot measure that would overhaul the state's election system. Ballot Measure 2 would repeal ranked choice voting and Alaska's open primary system and roll back campaign finance rules approved by voters in 2020. Two groups have challenged the ballot language from the opposite sides. Attorney Scott Kendall, who helped write the 2020 election measure, argued this summary is unclear and fails to explain significant consequences, including the possibility that political parties could restrict primary voting to registered party members. Attorneys for the Repeal Now campaign also challenged the wording, arguing terms such as repeal and true source of campaign donations could be confusing or politically loaded. The Division of Elections defended the language, saying it meets the legal requirement for a ballot summary to be true and impartial. The court is expected to rule before September 2nd when the state plans to finalize and print general election ballots. Now you're up to date with News of the North. I'm Jim Miller.
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3: Juneau weather.
4: Mostly cloudy today. We could see a few scattered showers later on this afternoon with a high temperature in the low 60s. Rain chances at 20% through this evening, then a clearing sky overnight, our low near 50. Clouds drift back in ahead of our next storm system on Friday. Our high will be in the mid-60s. Then more widespread, heavier rainfall is expected Friday night and continuing into Saturday. Our next weather update in less than 30 minutes. This is Juneau Media Center meteorologist Ann Holliday.
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0: What a song. That's Stella Lefty in Boston. This is Talker 105. And it's Fly Me to Taco. We got a couple of more chances for you to hear the Fly Me to Taco cue to text and qualify via Wings Airways to go to the Taco Lodge with Taco 105.
1: Juneau weather.
2: Mostly cloudy today. We could see a few scattered showers later on this afternoon with a high temperature in the low 60s. Rain chances at 20% through this evening, then a clearing sky overnight, our low near 50. Clouds drift back in ahead of our next storm system on Friday. Our high will be in the mid-60s. Then more widespread, heavier rainfall is expected Friday night and continuing into Saturday. Our next weather update in less than 30 minutes. This is Juneau Media Center meteorologist Ann Holliday.
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7: Spent 3 years in the Army, became an officer. 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
4: From the capital city, I'm Jim Miller. Here are the stories we're following this hour. Juno judge heard arguments Tuesday in a lawsuit challenging the city's plans to redevelop Telephone Hill. Former residents asking Superior Court Judge Amanda Browning to stop the city from demolishing seven residential structures and building higher density housing on the site. In the story by the Juno Independent, their attorney argued the city moving ahead with demolition before a complete redevelopment plan or developer is in place. He also raised concerns about historic preservation and recommendations from the city's Historic Resources Advisory Committee. The city's attorney argued the lawsuit lacks legal support and says the residents' concerns are based largely on emotion and nostalgia rather than law. Browning said she will issue a ruling, but cautioned that it may take more than a week or two. A jury trial that had been scheduled for this week was postponed while the judge considers the motions. The city evicted the last Telephone Hill residents in February. Its next major step could come in October when it expects to review information from prospective developers. An updated vote count shows no major changes in Alaska's primary races, but retired Petersburg teacher Dan J. Sullivan now being widely declared a top four finisher in the U.S. Senate race. The Associated Press and other news organizations have called Sullivan a likely general election candidate, though the results are not yet official.
5: Dan J. Sullivan has advanced to the general election for U.S. Senator in Alaska. He's a Republican, and he has the same name as the incumbent, Republican Senator Dan Sullivan, who also advanced following the August 18th primary. Dan J. Sullivan, a retired teacher, sued for a spot on the ballot and won after a judge invalidated a decision by a top state elections official who claimed that Dan J. Sullivan filed his candidacy to confuse voters. The Division of Elections listed Dan J. Sullivan on the ballot as Daniel J. Sullivan Jr. with no party affiliation. The current senator was listed as Dan S. Sullivan, Republican incumbent. I'm Donna Warder.
4: The Alaska Division of Elections expected to release a final count Friday, with certification expected by Monday. Alaska Supreme Court heard arguments Tuesday over the wording of a November ballot measure that would overhaul the state's election system. Ballot Measure 2 would repeal ranked choice voting and Alaska's open primary system and roll back campaign finance rules approved by voters in 2020. Two groups have challenged the ballot language from the opposite sides. Attorney Scott Kendall, who helped write the 2020 election measure, argued this summary is unclear and fails to explain significant consequences, including the possibility that political parties could restrict primary voting to registered party members. Attorneys for the Repeal Now campaign also challenged the wording, arguing terms such

0: Bush's repeal and true source of campaign donations could be confusing or politically loaded. The Division of Elections defended the language, saying it meets the legal requirement for a ballot summary to be true and impartial. The court is expected to rule before September 2nd, when the state plans to finalize and print general election ballots. Now you're up to date with News of the North. I'm Jim Miller.
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2: Juno weather.
3: One more dry day ahead before we see the rain returning for the weekend. Slight chance of a shower or two early. Otherwise, cloudy skies, areas of fog developing overnight. We drop down to near 50. Some patchy fog to start our Friday, then partly to mostly cloudy skies, a high near 65. Showers Friday night, overnight low in the low 50s. We'll see showers again as we head through Saturday, a high near 55. Our next weather update in less than 30 minutes. This is Juno Media Center meteorologist Sally Russell.
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0: All right, so here's something that we'll have to deal with. More alien intelligence instead of artificial intelligence. We got this after Roswell, by the way. Don't let this stuff go down and you don't know that it came from aliens. Artificial intelligence, ChatGPT, can now send texts for you. What could go wrong with this? Oh, absolutely nothing. So the AI lab has launched an Apple Messages plugin for ChatGPT that will send replies for you. It says, like, if you don't want to go to work or if you don't want to go somewhere, we can text people that.
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2: I am a veteran, and I know that Mary Peltola does not care about us.
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3: SLF PAC is responsible for the content of this advertising. 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
1: Juneau weather.
2: One more dry day ahead before we see the rain returning for the weekend. Slight chance of a shower or two early. Otherwise, cloudy skies, areas of fog developing overnight. We drop down to near 50. Some patchy fog to start our Friday, then partly to mostly cloudy skies, a high near 65. Showers Friday night, overnight low in the low 50s. We'll see showers again as we head through Saturday, a high near 55. Our next weather update in less than 30 minutes. This is Juneau Media Center meteorologist Sally Russell.
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the road. Standing there in your rear view, getting soaked to the bone.

0: might settle for a slow down. 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I'd settle for a slow down.
1: Yeah, one of my faves from DB Dirks Bentley, Settle for a Slowdown. Right here with the Catfish, hanging out with you. Where I got Luke Combs, Sleepless in a Hotel Room coming up. Also some John Party. Here's Trisha Yearwood.

0: What do you think about this? The average person in America, you, me, hits their energy slump at 2:48 p.m. in the afternoon. A survey shows packed schedules lead to 71% to skip or delay meals a few times a week because they're too busy. And according to the research, people are tired, but it goes beyond needing more sleep, as 82% admit they feel like they're going through life on autopilot. Yikes. So we hit our energy slump at 2:58 in the afternoon, huh? Maybe that's due to the sugar crash we get after eating donuts at 2:31. Could be for me.
1: Juno weather.
2: One more dry day ahead before we see the rain returning for the weekend. Slight chance of a shower or two early. Otherwise, cloudy skies, areas of fog developing overnight. We drop down to near 50. Some patchy fog to start our Friday, then partly to mostly cloudy skies, a high near 65. Showers Friday night, overnight low in the low 50s. We'll see showers again as we head through Saturday, a high near 55. Our next weather update in less than 30 minutes. This is Juno Media Center meteorologist Sally Russell.
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0: Man, loving that new one there. Lainey Wilson, John Mayer, phone, keys, wallet, check, check, check. 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

0: say so. Check it out. According to the 2026 IMD Smart City Index, yeah, there is one, Zurich has been named the world's smartest city for the seventh year in a row in the world, beating out 150 other cities. Rankings are based on how residents rate technology, infrastructure, quality of life, sustainability. Oslo, Norway came in second, followed by Geneva, London, Copenhagen, rounding out the top five. Another Swiss city came in seventh. Boston was the highest ranking U.S. city at 35. Well, D.C. came in at 40th. Wait, Washington, D.C. is a smart city? Well, that completely wipes out any worthiness of this poll. All right, come on. If you're from D.C., I'm sorry.
1: Juno weather.
2: One more dry day ahead before we see the rain returning for the weekend. Slight chance of a shower or two early. Otherwise, cloudy skies, areas of fog developing overnight. We drop down to near 50. Some patchy fog to start our Friday, then partly to mostly cloudy skies, a high near 65. Showers Friday night, overnight low in the low 50s. We'll see showers again as we head through Saturday, a high near 55. Our next weather update in less than 30 minutes. This is Juno Media Center meteorologist Sally Russell.
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4: Dan Sullivan, by the numbers. 12 years in Washington, D.C., where he made almost 100 stock trades for himself. 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In the end, Sullivan tripled the size of his fortune, and we paid more for doctor visits and prescription drugs. 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All those numbers sure work out for Dan Sullivan, but they definitely don't work out for Alaska.
5: I'm Mary Peltola, and I approve this message.
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All right, guys, got some more Dolly news for you. Spent decades convincing everyone to embrace a little extra sparkle in their life, and now fans are making sure her signature style lives on. Fans have been rushing to buy her Dolly Jolene's denim collection. Yeah, she had some jeans that were pretty fancy, created by Khloe Kardashian's Good American brand. The line first launched in 2025. Features Dolly-inspired flare jeans, rhinestone details, corset tops, and plenty of country glam sparkle. Tell you what, I'm a big Dolly fan. I'm going to get a pair. I don't know if my wife's going to wear them, but I'm going to definitely wear them. I love them. Go get some.

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0: This is interesting. Wallet Hub somehow has a list of the most overweight and obese states in the country. They've just come out with everything that they've rated each state, and including Washington, D.C., on 31 key metrics, including the number of adults with high cholesterol, type 2 diabetes, and the number of fast food restaurants per capita. I mean, they're all over the place, right? West Virginia tops the list as the most overweight, obese state, while Colorado is the least. Very outdoor state, right? How do they know, though? I mean, really, seriously, did they have a way to secretly weigh everyone in every state? I call bogus on this.
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2: One more dry day ahead before we see the rain returning for the weekend. Slight chance of a shower or two early. Otherwise, cloudy skies, areas of fog developing overnight. We drop down to near 50. Some patchy fog to start our Friday, then partly to mostly cloudy skies, a high near 65. Showers Friday night, overnight low in the low 50s. We'll see showers again as we head through Saturday, a high near 55. Our next weather update in less than 30 minutes. This is Juno Media Center meteorologist Sally Russell.
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8: 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That's

0: All right, check this out. How times have changed. A high school teacher has gone viral after sharing what happened when she handed her 15-year-old students in a class highlighters. You know, the yellow highlighters. Anyway, during a lesson and told them to mark important information in a reading assignment. Instead, she was met with blank stares and had to explain step-by-step how to open and use a highlighter pen. Some students reportedly struggled with the task, while one even used the highlighter to color on the desk. The teacher said she found the situation more funny than frustrating, but the story sparked a big online debate. I hear that. I mean, these kids nowadays are so affected by technology, right? I mean, I handed my young nephew a book to read, and he looked at me and he said, "Hey, where's the on and off switch with this? Where's the update? Where do I download the update?"
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0: Well, more studies, more often, check it out. New one out shows that sighing has physical benefits for the lungs and stress levels, helping expand and reset tiny air sacs in our lungs that keep breathing efficient. So, sigh. Researchers found that practicing slow, deep, cyclical sighing for just a few minutes daily can improve mood and lower breathing rates. Go ahead, give it a shot. You're good at that. While frequent sighing can indicate ongoing stress, occasional deliberate sighs act as a quick and healthy way for the body to release tension. Right? Try it again with me. Everybody, I feel so refreshed.
1: Juno weather.
2: One more dry day ahead before we see the rain returning for the weekend. Slight chance of a shower or two early. Otherwise, cloudy skies, areas of fog developing overnight. We drop down to near 50. Some patchy fog to start our Friday, then partly to mostly cloudy skies, a high near 65. Showers Friday night, overnight low in the low 50s. We'll see showers again as we head through Saturday, a high near 55. Our next weather update in less than 30 minutes. This is Juno Media Center meteorologist Sally Russell.
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14: Juno.

Clint Black and Better Man here inside the saloon. It is Thirsty Throwback Thursday. We tip them back because the weekend is within arm's reach. I can actually see Friday throughout my windshield. Hi there, Rich Cassidy. Hang out for Riley Green. We'll throw in Shania Twain with You Win My Love. As always, hit us up on our Facebook at RC Social Saloon if there's something we can get on the jukebox for you. And Keith Urban, here is A Little Bit of Love.

0: The latest from Riley Green, that is Think As You Drunk here inside the saloon. He'll be sitting there and he'll be turning his chair around on NBC's hit television show, The Voice. Has it started? I have not watched The Voice. I watched it one season. We've been over this. That one year that Craig Wayne Boyd was on there because I knew him. He visited the radio station, was a good guy. But I just don't watch these talent shows anymore. Used to watch American Idol, but I don't watch it anymore either. So you'll have to let me know how Riley does. John Morgan on the way. Trace Adkins and James Otto just got started loving you.
1: Juno weather.
2: One more dry day ahead before we see the rain returning for the weekend. Slight chance of a shower or two early. Otherwise, cloudy skies, areas of fog developing overnight. We drop down to near 50. Some patchy fog to start our Friday, then partly to mostly cloudy skies, a high near 65. Showers Friday night, overnight low in the low 50s. We'll see showers again as we head through Saturday, a high near 55. Our next weather update in less than 30 minutes. This is Juno Media Center meteorologist Sally Russell.
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0: John Morgan, that is Kid Myself here inside the saloon. New music from him, a guy who has been writing big old number one hits for his buddy Jason Aldean for a number of years. So great to have John Morgan finally making and having big old hits of his own. Luke Bryan on the way, Shenandoah, and Zach Brown. We're going to jump right in. Come on back.
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0: Luke Bryan, Country, and She Knows It here inside the Saloon from the brand new album Signs in stores now. Taylor Swift on the way. Many believe that she is in the studio working on a brand new country album. I guess we wait and see, but there's also another rumor swirling around right now that we will touch on. Have no clue if it's true or not. Kenny, Brooks and Dunn, and how about Chris Young? Thanks for hanging out.
1: Juno weather.
2: One more dry day ahead before we see the rain returning for the weekend. Slight chance of a shower or two early. Otherwise, cloudy skies, areas of fog developing overnight. We drop down to near 50. Some patchy fog to start our Friday, then partly to mostly cloudy skies, a high near 65. Showers Friday night, overnight low in the low 50s. We'll see showers again as we head through Saturday, a high near 55. Our next weather update in less than 30 minutes. This is Juno Media Center meteorologist Sally Russell.
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Chris Young, I can take it from there here inside the saloon. Hey, if you love the history of country music, stories behind the greatest country songs of all time, join us on my Facebook and TikTok, Cassidy Country. New country music videos daily. We've been sharing a lot of ones behind the stories of Dolly Parton since her passing, but also a cool story about a song that started out as an R&B song that turned into a number one country classic. It's up right now called Tide, Loose Ends Up. So check it out.

0: Taylor Swift, I Knew It, I Knew You, here inside the saloon. Been happily married now for a number of months. Sorry, I don't remember exactly how long they've been married. I'm sure you could tell me, or somebody close to you could tell me. But the rumor has been, there's been a couple of rumors swirling right now about Taylor Swift. One is that, or do I have to call her Taylor Kelce? No, we'll say Swift. Taylor Swift, there is a rumor going around that she's in the studio working on a brand new country record. But the other rumor that is just starting to surface is that she very possibly, maybe, could... We don't know, just a rumor online, that she could maybe be pregnant. And many say with the passing of Dolly, wouldn't it be something of Taylor and Travis to name it, if they have a daughter, name her Dolly.
1: Juno weather.
2: One more dry day ahead before we see the rain returning for the weekend. Slight chance of a shower or two early. Otherwise, cloudy skies, areas of fog developing overnight. We drop down to near 50. Some patchy fog to start our Friday, then partly to mostly cloudy skies, a high near 65. Showers Friday night, overnight low in the low 50s. We'll see showers again as we head through Saturday, a high near 55. Our next weather update in less than 30 minutes. This is Juno Media Center meteorologist Sally Russell.
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0: Luke Combs, Be By You, here inside the saloon. That is his latest Travis Tritt on the way with I'm Gonna Be Somebody. I remember I was sitting in my parents' driveway. I was 16 years old when that song was a hit on country radio the very first time, and I was sitting in the car with my buddy Ben Ashman. We were going to head out and cruise town for a little bit, and I sat there in the driveway, and I blared it, and I sang along word for word. Zach John King and Toby with courtesy of the Red, White, and Blue. Come on back.
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0: Country newcomer Zach John King, that's Get to Drinking. Stick around, music on the way from Stella Lefty. Her debut called Boston. We'll throw in Diamond Rio with How Your Love Makes Me Feel. Happy belated birthday to lead guitarist of Diamond Rio, country music legend in his own right, the great Jimmy O. Jimmy Olander's birthday was yesterday and has one of the most unique sounds in country music that I love. Miranda Lambert and Tim McGraw all coming up.
1: Juno weather.
2: One more dry day ahead before we see the rain returning for the weekend. Slight chance of a shower or two early. Otherwise, cloudy skies, areas of fog developing overnight. We drop down to near 50. Some patchy fog to start our Friday, then partly to mostly cloudy skies, a high near 65. Showers Friday night, overnight low in the low 50s. We'll see showers again as we head through Saturday, a high near 55. Our next weather update in less than 30 minutes. This is Juno Media Center meteorologist Sally Russell.
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Tim McGraw and Everywhere here inside the saloon, rolling through the greatest country songs of all time. I hope you're doing all right. All right. When did I turn into Elmer Fudd? I hope you are doing all right. Welcome to Thursday. Tomorrow is Friday, and then the weekend. Here's Miranda Lambert.

0: country newcomer Stella Lefty. That is Boston here inside the saloon with Vince Gill on the way. And one more last chance. We'll throw in a number one from Ella Langley. Not the number one you're thinking of. Not the 19-week consecutive number one song. We'll throw in another number one from her album Dandelion with Be Her. And Eric Church, It's a Hell of a View. Come on back.
1: Juneau weather.
2: One more dry day ahead before we see the rain returning for the weekend. Slight chance of a shower or two early. Otherwise, cloudy skies, areas of fog developing overnight. We drop down to near 50. Some patchy fog to start our Friday, then partly to mostly cloudy skies, a high near 65. Showers Friday night, overnight low in the low 50s. We'll see showers again as we head through Saturday, a high near 55. Our next weather update in less than 30 minutes. This is Juneau Media Center meteorologist Sally Russell.
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0: Number one for Ella Langley, that is Be Her, here inside the saloon out of the album Dandelion with Kenny on the way. Brand new album, Silver Sands Marina, going to be out soon. Tanya Tucker and Down to My Last Teardrop. And how about the very first number one, the debut from a boy from Ada, Oklahoma, who knew he was going to make it big someday, someway, somehow. Moving to Nashville all on his own when he was 17 years old. We will hear from Blake Shelton and Austin next.
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0: Kenny Chesney, Carry On, here inside the Saloon out of his upcoming album, Silver Sands Marina Hangout. Music on the way from Kenny, Kane Brown, Alan Jackson with Chattahoochee. Also, Sawyer Brown, Keith Anderson. It's a full hour of country. Thank you so much for spending your days and nights right here inside the Saloon. You can always hit me up on our Facebook at RC Social Saloon. And if you want to listen and learn about the history of country music, we got a website for you as well. It is Cassidy Country. 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
1: Juno weather.
2: One more dry day ahead before we see the rain returning for the weekend. Slight chance of a shower or two early. Otherwise, cloudy skies, areas of fog developing overnight. We drop down to near 50. Some patchy fog to start our Friday, then partly to mostly cloudy skies, a high near 65. Showers Friday night, overnight low in the low 50s. We'll see showers again as we head through Saturday, a high near 55. Our next weather update in less than 30 minutes. This is Juno Media Center meteorologist Sally Russell.
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Alan Jackson, Bailey Zimmerman with Chevy Silverado, and how about Billy Currington took it all the way to number one, a song called Pretty Good at Drinking Beer. Thank you so much for spending time inside the saloon. My name is Rich Cassidy. Let me know if there is something we can get on the jukebox for you with Carrie Underwood and Jesus Take the Wheel.

0: Kane Brown, his latest called Woman, here inside the saloon with music on the way from Alan Jackson and Chattahoochee, Bailey Zimmerman and Chevy Silverado. And how about a number one from Billy Currington called Pretty Good at Drinking Beer? I used to be a champion at that. Not no more. I got kicked out of the contest years ago.
1: Juno weather.
2: One more dry day ahead before we see the rain returning for the weekend. Slight chance of a shower or two early. Otherwise, cloudy skies, areas of fog developing overnight. We drop down to near 50. Some patchy fog to start our Friday, then partly to mostly cloudy skies, a high near 65. Showers Friday night, overnight low in the low 50s. We'll see showers again as we head through Saturday, a high near 55. Our next weather update in less than 30 minutes. This is Juno Media Center meteorologist Sally Russell.
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0: 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Stick around for Lainey Wilson, John Mayer, that phone keys wallet. Sawyer Brown with Trouble on the Line, and Keith Anderson just picking them wildflowers. 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

0: Lainey Wilson, John Mayer, Phone Keys Wallet here inside the Saloon. A song that was inspired by her husband, Duck Hodges, former NFL quarterback with the Pittsburgh Steelers. I talked about that yesterday too, but I just think that's so funny because on a recent episode of their podcast of the two of them just sitting on the front porch of their home, she tells him that he was the inspiration for the song, and he didn't seem too amused by that or even that he cared. Looks like they are made for each other. Hey, tomorrow is Friday. Let's get out at the Friday party right here. You can always hit me up on my Facebook at RC Social Saloon. If there is something we can get on the jukebox for you, we would love to do that. And if you love country music videos, we share brand new ones each and every day on Cassidy Country, Facebook and TikTok.
1: Juneau weather.
2: One more dry day ahead before we see the rain returning for the weekend. Slight chance of a shower or two early. Otherwise, cloudy skies, areas of fog developing overnight. We drop down to near 50. Some patchy fog to start our Friday, then partly to mostly cloudy skies, a high near 65. Showers Friday night, overnight low in the low 50s. We'll see showers again as we head through Saturday, a high near 55. Our next weather update in less than 30 minutes. This is Juneau Media Center meteorologist Sally Russell.
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0: There's Glenn Black, Nud the Tail Lights, Charlie Derrick. I swear there's sometimes when I think you can read my mind. Jamie just literally texted me and said, Charlie, why don't you start the show with some Toby Keith? I said, that's a great idea.
1: We got winners, we got losers, chain smokers and boozers, and we got yuppies, we got bikers, and we've got

0: say so. If say so, Dan and Shay, Charlie, Derek, I think this is the greatest idea. As a matter of fact, we're going to do it. Karma is the one who came up with the idea. Karma's a friend of ours, and she, you know, there's a bunch of us on this text group, and she texted everybody and said, why don't we have a Dolly Parton party on Friday night? If you want to, you know, dress up like Dolly or whatever. But Andrea told me, Andrea's got a wig. She's going to find a wig, and so she's going to wear that and wear a bunch of makeup and stuff, I guess, and some high heels and, you know, that kind of a thing. She told me, she said, Charlie, you ought to figure out a way to go as Porter Wagner. I don't know how you do that, but we're all going to get together on Friday night. And we're going to, Karma's got one of those big speakers, one of those Bluetooth speakers. And so everybody's going to take turns going around playing our favorite Dolly Parton songs. Okay, it's your turn. You play yours. Your turn. You play yours. I think that's just going to be so much fun.
1: Juno weather.
2: Widespread wet weather returns for the weekend. Cloudy skies, a little fog through the early morning will drop down into the lower 50s. Morning fog giving way to a partly to mostly cloudy sky later on this afternoon. Temperatures will warm up to near 65. Clouds and showers tonight, overnight low in the low 50s. Showers again Saturday, mid 50s. And then rain with us again Sunday, upper 50s. Our next weather update in less than 30 minutes. 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

0: Jason Aldean, Don't Tell On Me, Charlie Derrick. You know, I'm not lonesome at all. Of course, I'm up here at the radio station by myself, but I ain't lonesome. But one of my favorite songs that we're playing here tonight, that I'm going to be playing here tonight, is all about being lonely. Randy Foster just called me lonesome. Isn't that a great song? I just looked up and saw we're about to play it. And so I'm looking forward to it. You like it as much as I do, stick around. Because, like I say, it's about to be on.
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0: There's South of Sanity, Zach Top, Charlie Derrick. Y'all hear about that couple that got married? I think it was Tuesday or Wednesday. They were on a flight to go into Vegas, and I don't know, did they plan this thing? I didn't see if they planned it or not, but they were on the flight from, I didn't even see where they were coming from, but they were on their way to Vegas, and I guess they asked them to marry them while they were on the plane, and they did. I thought that was pretty cool.
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2: Widespread wet weather returns for the weekend. Cloudy skies, a little fog through the early morning will drop down into the lower 50s. Morning fog giving way to a partly to mostly cloudy sky later on this afternoon. Temperatures will warm up to near 65. Clouds and showers tonight, overnight low in the low 50s. Showers again Saturday, mid 50s. And then rain with us again Sunday, upper 50s. Our next weather update in less than 30 minutes. This is Juneau Media Center meteorologist Sally Russell.
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Well, the girl's got to do what a girl's got to do. Got to get that boy off her mind, try to think about Elvis. It's Patty Loveless here for the Charlie Derrick Show. Hey there, appreciate you joining me.

0: Yeah, here's Lauren Elena and Chase Matthew and all my exes. Charlie Derrick here. You know what a big, I say you know, if you listen to me for very long, you know I'm a big NFL fan. We got more exhibition games going this weekend, but it's not that far off. Number one, you know this is the last weekend in August. Isn't that something? You know, we're about to be in September. And, of course, the weekend, the NFL, it's not going to be on a weekend when the NFL kicks off. It's going to be on Wednesday, September 9th. So we got a week and then a few days, and, man, we'll be kicking off the NFL season. That excites the heck out of me.
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2: Widespread wet weather returns for the weekend. Cloudy skies, a little fog through the early morning will drop down into the lower 50s. Morning fog giving way to a partly to mostly cloudy sky later on this afternoon. Temperatures will warm up to near 65. Clouds and showers tonight, overnight low in the low 50s. Showers again Saturday, mid 50s. And then rain with us again Sunday, upper 50s. Our next weather update in less than 30 minutes. This is Juno Media Center meteorologist Sally Russell.
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0: Yes, turn this truck around. Jordan Davis, Charlie Derrick. You know, one of my favorite artists, probably one of yours too, is Travis Tritt. He could really tear it up, you know, with songs like T-R-O-U-B-L-E and The Whiskey Ain't Working Anymore, the song he did with Marty Stewart. He could really get it going there in the honky-tonk, you know, with the honky-tonk sound. But boy, when he slowed it down, boy, he could do that too, couldn't he? I got one I hadn't heard in a long time coming up. Got a request for it, Can I Trust You With My Heart? And I can't wait to hear it. Stick around, it's on the way.
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0: I got to play that one for that drunk preacher, Carlene. Your fellow listeners, we were talking about weird, well, not necessarily weird, but just different weddings. And Carlene had told me about, she had just texted me and said, because I was talking about the couple who got married on the flight to Las Vegas. They were on a Southwest flight on their way to Las Vegas. And I don't know if they planned it or not, but they got married 35,000 feet in the air. I don't know how that works, but they did. And so that's what got us on the subject. But Carlene told me, she said, you ain't seen nothing, Charlie. She and her late husband, well, this was years ago, she and her late husband went to Vegas and got one of those Vegas preachers to marry him. And she said the preacher was just drunker than a skunk. And she told us, she said, you know, a lot of people think, well, that's a terrible way to get married, but the two of them thought it was fun. But that song, Riley Green, got to play it for that drunk preacher in Las Vegas, don't you think?
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2: Widespread wet weather returns for the weekend. Cloudy skies, a little fog through the early morning will drop down into the lower 50s. Morning fog giving way to a partly to mostly cloudy sky later on this afternoon. Temperatures will warm up to near 65. Clouds and showers tonight, overnight low in the low 50s. Showers again Saturday, mid 50s. And then rain with us again Sunday, upper 50s. Our next weather update in less than 30 minutes. 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

0: As amen, Shabuzi and Jelly. Well, y'all ought to get the same kind of party that we're going to be going this weekend. There's several of us. There are probably going to be about 10, 12 of us going to get together. And some are going to dress up like Dolly. Like Andrea, my wife, is going to wear, you know, a wig and a bunch of makeup and some high heels and a low-cut thing, you know, going. And we're all going to get together. And our friend Karma has one of those big JBL party speakers. It's a Bluetooth deal, and we're just going to pass around the phone. And we're going to take turns playing our favorite Dolly songs and, of course, singing along with them. And, you know, it's like you'll hand the phone to me, and I'll pick one of my songs, then I'll hand it to you. You pick one of your songs, and I just think it's going to be so much fun. Y'all ought to put together a Dolly party this weekend.
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2: Widespread wet weather returns for the weekend. Cloudy skies, a little fog through the early morning will drop down into the lower 50s. Morning fog giving way to a partly to mostly cloudy sky later on this afternoon. Temperatures will warm up to near 65. Clouds and showers tonight, overnight low in the low 50s. Showers again Saturday, mid 50s. And then rain with us again Sunday, upper 50s. Our next weather update in less than 30 minutes. This is Juno Media Center meteorologist Sally Russell.
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0: Here's Luke Bryan and Country and She Knows It, Charlie Derrick. We were talking about me and Big Al, a friend of mine. He's, you know, big Dolly Parton. Of course, everybody was a Dolly Parton fan. But we were talking about how enormous, you know, she was, you know, her level of stardom. And Big Al and I were saying there's nobody even close to her. I mean, we were saying, like, compare her, like, say, Reba and Dolly. And you know how big Reba is. I mean, Reba's legend. But, not to take away from Reba, but you compare, and I hate to do this, but you put her next to Dolly, and it's not even close. And, you know, Dolly was like that for just about everybody, though, wasn't she? She was something.
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0: Happy by you, Luke Combs, his latest, Charlie Derrick. It's still, you know, I don't know why, but at the end of every month, when we're heading into the weekend, it's the end of a month. We're heading into that weekend. It's going to be the last weekend in that month. I don't know. I always like, whoa, you know, time going by so fast, you know, typical thing. But it is this last weekend in August, man. Next weekend will be in September.
1: Juneau weather.
2: Widespread wet weather returns for the weekend. Cloudy skies, a little fog through the early morning will drop down into the lower 50s. Morning fog giving way to a partly to mostly cloudy sky later on this afternoon. Temperatures will warm up to near 65. Clouds and showers tonight, overnight low in the low 50s. Showers again Saturday, mid 50s. And then rain with us again Sunday, upper 50s. Our next weather update in less than 30 minutes. 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
3: 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Mm-hmm.

Sold at the Grunge County Auction. John Michael Montgomery, Charlie Derrick. Hey there. Appreciate you joining me here tonight. Got a request for this one. I'm glad you did request it. It's Eric Church, one of my favorites. Springsteen.

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0: Yes, Zach John King, and Get to Drinking, Charlie Derrick. You know, I think this is about my favorite time of the day. You know, everything is kind of quiet. Well, of course, it's quiet around here at the radio station. Ain't nobody around but me. But, you know, it's also just kind of a, like, you walk outside and it just kind of feels soft. You know, it kind of feels like the whole night belongs to you. Yeah. Does anybody know what it is? Anybody relate? Am I crazy? Anybody else feel that way? I love this time of night. Love being with you, too.
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2: Widespread wet weather returns for the weekend. Cloudy skies, a little fog through the early morning will drop down into the lower 50s. Morning fog giving way to a partly to mostly cloudy sky later on this afternoon. Temperatures will warm up to near 65. Clouds and showers tonight, overnight low in the low 50s. Showers again Saturday, mid 50s. And then rain with us again Sunday, upper 50s. Our next weather update in less than 30 minutes. This is Juneau Media Center meteorologist Sally Russell.
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0: It just happened to me and Russell Dixon and Charlie Derrick. I'm figuring out which songs I'm going to play when it comes my turn. We're going to have a Dolly party over the weekend. There's probably going to be a dozen of us. Some are going to be dressing up. My wife is. She's going to wear her wig. She's going to get, well, she ain't got one, but she's going to grab a blonde wig and put on a lot of makeup and, you know, wear a low-cut thing and yeah, some high heels, but that's not going to be the main thing. The main thing is we're going to pass the phone around. Our friend Karma's got one of those big JBL party speakers. It's Bluetooth, and we're just going to pass the phone around, and we're going to take turns playing our favorite Dolly songs. And I'm figuring out tonight. I'm thinking of songs that's going to make everybody cry. Like I'll go ahead and tell y'all, one of the songs that I'm going to play is Hard Candy Christmas. And don't you know, I mean, you're a fan of Dolly's. You're going to hear that one again. And I'm sure everybody's, of course, they're going to be drinking. And so I'm sure they'll cry. But doesn't that sound like a good party? Y'all ought to have one of those, too. Dolly party. Just pass phone around. Play your favorite Dolly songs on a big party speaker.
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0: There's Stella Lefty in Boston, Charlie Derrick. I've told this story before. Stop me if you've heard me tell it before. But I remember when it first came out, Johnny Paycheck first came out with Don't Take Her, She's All I Got. You remember that song? Don't take her, she's all I got. And a guy called me up and he asked me, he said, Charlie, play that song about Fred. And I said, Fred, help me out. And he said, you know that song where Johnny Paycheck is saying, I said, Fred, don't. He thought it was Fred. I said, no, man, it's Friend. Don't take her, she's all I got. And he said, oh, okay, we'll play that one. Said, all right, we'll. Got Tracy Byrd's version. Tracy Byrd's version of it. He got a good version of it, too. About to play it. Coming up next.
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2: Widespread wet weather returns for the weekend. Cloudy skies, a little fog through the early morning will drop down into the lower 50s. Morning fog giving way to a partly to mostly cloudy sky later on this afternoon. Temperatures will warm up to near 65. Clouds and showers tonight, overnight low in the low 50s. Showers again Saturday, mid 50s. And then rain with us again Sunday, upper 50s. Our next weather update in less than 30 minutes. This is Juneau Media Center meteorologist Sally Russell.
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0: Here's Carry On, Kenny Chesney, Charlie, Derek. You know what we ought to do? We ought to have a little poll, find out is Kentucky whiskey better or is Tennessee whiskey better? I think songs about Tennessee whiskey are better. As a matter of fact, I know they are. Chris Stapleton just got a request for that. It's the old George Jones song, and man, Chris Stapleton's sure got a good version of it. About to play it. Come up here next.
1: Juno weather.
2: Widespread wet weather returns for the weekend. Cloudy skies, a little fog through the early morning will drop down into the lower 50s. Morning fog giving way to a partly to mostly cloudy sky later on this afternoon. Temperatures will warm up to near 65. Clouds and showers tonight, overnight low in the low 50s. Showers again Saturday, mid 50s. And then rain with us again Sunday, upper 50s. Our next weather update in less than 30 minutes. This is Juno Media Center meteorologist Sally Russell.
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0: Yeah, I tell you what, a lot of it's going to be better. Just quick, I play this Alabama song. You remember the song, Sweet Potato Pie, Hannah, Shut Your Mouth. Of course, that's Morgan Wallen singing about I Got Better. But Alabama got a request for Song of the South. About to play it. You love it as much as we do. Stick around because it's on the way.
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0: Waters Woman, Kay Brown, Charlie Derrick. It is the perfect weekend song. And I know a lot of people say, well, it ain't weekend. I got to work. It's Friday, sure, but, you know, it ain't weekend yet. And I say, well, yeah, it is. I'll argue with you all day about that one here. But this is perfect weekend song. Jack just requested It's Wagon Wheel by Darius Rucker. Man, it's a good one to get it rolling. Get ready to turn it up as loud as it'll go is what I say. Coming up next.
1: Juneau weather.
2: Widespread wet weather returns for the weekend. Cloudy skies, a little fog through the early morning will drop down into the lower 50s. Morning fog giving way to a partly to mostly cloudy sky later on this afternoon. Temperatures will warm up to near 65. Clouds and showers tonight, overnight low in the low 50s. Showers again Saturday, mid 50s. And then rain with us again Sunday, upper 50s. Our next weather update in less than 30 minutes. This is Juneau Media Center meteorologist Sally Russell.
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0: Ride. Charlie Derrick, Luke Bryan, George Burge. I told you all about that party we're going to have. As a matter of fact, we're going to have it tonight. There's a bunch of us. I say a bunch. There's going to be 10, 12 of us getting together. And our friend Karma is the one who came up with the idea to where if you want, you could dress up like Dolly. Andrea, my wife, is going to dress up. You know, she's going to see if she can't find a wig and put on a bunch of makeup and a low-cut dress and some high heels. But that's not the main deal of the Dolly party that we're going to be having. Karma's got one of those JBL party speakers, and we're going to pass around the phone. You know, it's a Bluetooth, and we're going to pass around the phone. And when it comes your turn, you get to pick a Dolly song. Then you pass the phone to me, and I get to pick my favorite Dolly song. And we're just going to go around and play, you know, our favorite Dolly songs. And y'all ought to do that. I mean, you ought to ask all over, but we ain't got room for everybody. But y'all ought to put together a Dolly Parton or Dolly party like that, Dolly Parton party like that this weekend.
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2: Widespread wet weather returns for the weekend. Cloudy skies, a little fog through the early morning will drop down into the lower 50s. Morning fog giving way to a partly to mostly cloudy sky later on this afternoon. Temperatures will warm up to near 65. Clouds and showers tonight, overnight low in the low 50s. Showers again Saturday, mid 50s. And then rain with us again Sunday, upper 50s. Our next weather update in less than 30 minutes. 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

0: Here's Lainey and her new song, Phone Keys Wallet, Charlie Derrick. We got an anniversary going on here in Grand Rapids, Michigan. It's an 80th anniversary going on this weekend between, well, Gordon is 101 and his wife, Eileen, is 96. They've been married 80 years. 80th anniversary this weekend.
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straight

0: Can't be carrying that around, man. Say so, Dan and Shay here on a Friday morning. Hey, that's going to do it for me. I got to pack them up, shine it on out of here. I'll see y'all back a little bit later on tonight. It's Charlie Derrick. Like, thank you for letting me be myself.
1: Juno weather.
2: Widespread wet weather returns for the weekend. Cloudy skies, a little fog through the early morning will drop down into the lower 50s. Morning fog giving way to a partly to mostly cloudy sky later on this afternoon. Temperatures will warm up to near 65. Clouds and showers tonight, overnight low in the low 50s. Showers again Saturday, mid 50s. And then rain with us again Sunday, upper 50s. Our next weather update in less than 30 minutes. This is Juno Media Center meteorologist Sally Russell.
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5: From the capital city, I'm Jim Miller. Here are the stories we're following this hour. Juno judge heard arguments Tuesday in a lawsuit challenging the city's plans to redevelop Telephone Hill. Former residents asking Superior Court Judge Amanda Browning to stop the city from demolishing seven residential structures and building higher density housing on the site. In the story by the Juno Independent, their attorney argued the city moving ahead with demolition before a complete redevelopment plan or developer is in place. He also raised concerns about historic preservation and recommendations from the city's Historic Resources Advisory Committee. The city's attorney argued the lawsuit lacks legal support and says the residents' concerns are based largely on emotion and nostalgia rather than law. Browning said she will issue a ruling, but cautioned that it may take more than a week or two. A jury trial that had been scheduled for this week was postponed while the judge considers the motions. The city evicted the last Telephone Hill residents in February. Its next major step could come in October when it expects to review information from prospective developers. An updated vote count shows no major changes in Alaska's primary races, but retired Petersburg teacher Dan J. Sullivan now being widely declared a top four finisher in the U.S. Senate race. The Associated Press and other news organizations have called Sullivan a likely general election candidate, though the results are not yet official.
6: Dan J. Sullivan has advanced to the general election for U.S. Senator in Alaska. He's a Republican, and he has the same name as the incumbent, Republican Senator Dan Sullivan, who also advanced following the August 18th primary. Dan J. Sullivan, a retired teacher, sued for a spot on the ballot and won after a judge invalidated a decision by a top state elections official who claimed that Dan J. Sullivan filed his candidacy to confuse voters. The Division of Elections listed Dan J. Sullivan on the ballot as Daniel J. Sullivan Jr. with no party affiliation. The current senator was listed as Dan S. Sullivan, Republican incumbent. I'm Donna Warder.
5: The Alaska Division of Elections expected to release a final count Friday, with certification expected by Monday. Alaska Supreme Court heard arguments Tuesday over the wording of a November ballot measure that would overhaul the state's election system. Ballot Measure 2 would repeal ranked choice voting in Alaska's open primary system and roll back campaign finance rules approved by voters in 2020. Two groups have challenged the ballot language from the opposite sides. Attorney Scott Kendall, who helped write the 2020 election measure, argued this summary is unclear and fails to explain significant consequences, including the possibility that political parties could restrict primary voting to registered party members. Attorneys for the Repeal Now campaign also challenged the wording, arguing terms such as repeal and true source of campaign donations could be confusing or politically loaded. The Division of Elections defended the language, saying it meets the legal requirement for a ballot summary to be true and impartial. The court is expected to rule before September 2nd when the state plans to finalize and print general election ballots. Now you're up to date with News of the North. I'm Jim Miller.
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4: Juno weather.
8: We'll have some high-level clouds, patchy fog early on, then today expected to be around 66 for the high. We'll have rain chances increasing later on tonight, our low 52, and occasional showers throughout much of the day on Saturday, cooler with a high 55. Rain Saturday night, our low 52, then more showers on Sunday with a high near 60. Our next weather update is in less than 30 minutes. This is Juno Media Center meteorologist Dan Holliday.
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1: We'll have some high-level clouds, patchy fog early on. Then today, expected to be around 66 for the high. We'll have rain chances increasing later on tonight. Our low 52 and occasional showers throughout much of the day on Saturday. Cooler with a high 55. Rain Saturday night to low 52. Then more showers on Sunday with a high near 60. Our next weather update is in less than 30 minutes. This is Juno Media Center meteorologist Ann Holliday.
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8: Good morning. It's Cliff Dumas calling from the Juno Media Center. How are you?
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8: Juanita, first of all, thank you for listening. 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
5: From the capital city, I'm Grace Dumas, and here are the stories we're following this hour. Capital City Fire Rescue and the Juneau Police Department are launching a new app designed to connect CPR-trained residents with people experiencing cardiac arrest.
6: What inspired me to do this was my own personal experience of dropping dead on a trail and my sister having to apply CPR for over 13 minutes before the EMT team was able to reach us. And they got to us as soon as they possibly could. So if this app had been activated back 5.5 years ago, there might have been somebody walking on the trail just 30 seconds ahead of us. If they were alerted, could turn around and come back and help.
5: That was Peter Metcalf. Pulse Point Respond is a free mobile app that sends alerts to registered CPR-trained users when a cardiac arrest is reported nearby. The goal is to allow trained bystanders to begin CPR during the critical minutes before professional responders arrive.
7: When people have what's called sudden cardiac arrest, they go into a ventricular fibrillation. So the heart just starts going wonky and it can't pump blood and people just collapse. But the treatment for it isn't fancy hospital stuff. The treatment for it is bystander CPR and electricity. And the sooner you get bystander CPR, the better chance there is that you will survive.
5: And that was Dr. Quigley Peterson. Officials say the app is an additional tool to help bridge the gap, but it does not replace calling 911 or professional emergency medical services. The Juno launch is funded through marine passenger fees. A public launch event is scheduled for Tuesday at 9 a.m. at Elizabeth Paradovich Hall, where residents can learn more about the program and how to use the app. Alaska's four leading governor's candidates shared the stage on Wednesday at a forum hosted by the Alaska Oil and Gas Association in Anchorage, offering a preview of the issues likely to shape the November election. Democrats Jonathan Kreis Tompkins and Tom Begich, along with Republicans Bernadette Wilson and Dave Bronson, discussed the state budget, taxes, and resource development before an audience of oil and gas industry leaders. Kreis Tompkins and Begich currently lead the race, followed by Wilson and Bronson. Thousands of ballots remain uncounted on Wednesday. State does expect to certify the primary results by the 31st. We can expect some pretty airtight results today as well. Candidates can also withdraw by the 31st, potentially changing the final four. Both Republican candidates said they intend to stay in the race despite calls for Republicans to consolidate behind one candidate. The two Democrats are still considering whether one should step aside. The candidates also offered sharply different approaches to Alaska's budget. Wilson and Bronson oppose new taxes on oil and gas companies and broad-based taxes on Alaskans, arguing new resource development and regulatory changes can address the state's deficit. The Democrats said new revenue will likely be necessary. Kreis Tompkins supports increasing taxes on oil and gas companies and potentially adding taxes on individuals. While Begich said he would first seek hundreds of millions of dollars in additional revenue from the oil and gas industry. The four candidates will now campaign toward the November 3rd general election, where Alaska's next governor will be chosen. Alaska election officials say this year's primary was the first in a decade where all of the state's more than 400 planned polling places were open for in-person voting. But an Alaska Native voting advocacy group says that doesn't tell the whole story, particularly in rural communities. Get Out the Native Vote says at least four rural polling places were open for only part of election day because of staffing shortages and weather delays. The state says recruiting election workers is especially challenging in remote communities where weather, illness, and limited flights can disrupt plans. Get Out the Native Vote director Michelle Spark says rural communities need more election workers trained ahead of time so a single absence doesn't prevent people from voting. She also says some rural voters are reluctant to rely on mail-in ballots because of inconsistent postal service, making polling places particularly important. Alaska could receive up to $23 million as part of a landmark settlement with Meta over allegations that its social media platforms harm children. The multi-state agreement announced Wednesday would require Meta to pay up to $17.1 billion to 47 states, Washington, D.C., and several other U.S. territories. The settlement still needs a federal court approval. Alaska is expected to receive $16 million over the next 10 years, with that amount potentially rising to $23 million if TikTok and YouTube agree to similar restrictions. The agreement would also require changes to Facebook and Instagram for younger users. Those include a default two-hour daily limit, overnight restrictions between midnight and 6 a.m., muted notifications during school hours, and prompts after every 15 minutes of continuous use. Young users would also be able to choose a non-personalized feed, disable autoplay, and have likes and certain cosmetic filters hidden by default. The lawsuit was filed in 2023 by states that accused Meta of deliberately designing addictive features, illegally collecting information from children, and misleading the public about the risks of its platform. Meta denies wrongdoing and liability. The company still faces thousands of separate lawsuits involving alleged harms to children and teens. You're up to date with News of the North. I'm Grace Dumas.
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8: Juno weather.
9: Below some high-level clouds, patchy fog early on, then today expected to be around 66 for the high. We'll have rain chances increasing later on tonight, our low 52, and occasional showers throughout much of the day on Saturday, cooler with a high 55. Rain Saturday night, our low 52, then more showers on Sunday with a high near 60. Our next weather update is in less than 30 minutes. This is Juno Media Center meteorologist Ann Holliday.
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1: We'll have some high-level clouds, patchy fog early on. Then today, expected to be around 66 for the high. We'll have rain chances increasing later on tonight. Our low 52 and occasional showers throughout much of the day on Saturday. Cooler with a high 55. Rain Saturday night to low 52. Then more showers on Sunday with a high near 60. Our next weather update is in less than 30 minutes. This is Juno Media Center meteorologist Ann Holliday.
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5: From the capital city, I'm Grace Dumas, and here are the stories we're following this hour. Capital City Fire Rescue and the Juneau Police Department are launching a new app designed to connect CPR-trained residents with people experiencing cardiac arrest.
6: What inspired me to do this was my own personal experience of dropping dead on a trail and my sister having to apply CPR for over 13 minutes before the EMT team was able to reach us. And they got to us as soon as they possibly could. So if this app had been activated back 5.5 years ago, there might have been somebody walking on the trail just 30 seconds ahead of us. If they were alerted, could turn around and come back and help.
5: That was Peter Metcalf. Pulse Point Respond is a free mobile app that sends alerts to registered CPR-trained users when a cardiac arrest is reported nearby. The goal is to allow trained bystanders to begin CPR during the critical minutes before professional responders arrive.
7: When people have what's called sudden cardiac arrest, they go into a ventricular fibrillation. So the heart just starts going wonky and it can't pump blood and people just collapse. But the treatment for it isn't fancy hospital stuff. The treatment for it is bystander CPR and electricity. And the sooner you get bystander CPR, the better chance there is that you will survive.
5: And that was Dr. Quigley Peterson. Officials say the app is an additional tool to help bridge the gap, but it does not replace calling 911 or professional emergency medical services. The Juno launch is funded through marine passenger fees. A public launch event is scheduled for Tuesday at 9 a.m. at Elizabeth Paradovich Hall, where residents can learn more about the program and how to use the app. Alaska's four leading governor's candidates shared the stage on Wednesday at a forum hosted by the Alaska Oil and Gas Association in Anchorage, offering a preview of the issues likely to shape the November election. Democrats Jonathan Kreiss Tompkins and Tom Begich, along with Republicans Bernadette Wilson and Dave Bronson, discussed the state budget, taxes, and resource development before an audience of oil and gas industry leaders. Kreiss Tompkins and Begich currently lead the race, followed by Wilson and Bronson. Thousands of ballots remain uncounted on Wednesday. State does expect to certify the primary results by the 31st. We can expect some pretty airtight results today as well. Candidates can also withdraw by the 31st, potentially changing the final four. Both Republican candidates said they intend to stay in the race despite calls for Republicans to consolidate behind one candidate. The two Democrats are still considering whether one should step aside. The candidates also offered sharply different approaches to Alaska's budget. Wilson and Bronson oppose new taxes on oil and gas companies and broad-based taxes on Alaskans, arguing new resource development and regulatory changes can address the state's deficit. The Democrats said new revenue will likely be necessary. Kreiss Tompkins supports increasing taxes on oil and gas companies and potentially adding taxes on individuals. While Begich said he would first seek hundreds of millions of dollars in additional revenue from the oil and gas industry. The four candidates will now campaign toward the November 3rd general election, where Alaska's next governor will be chosen. Alaska election officials say this year's primary was the first in a decade where all of the state's more than 400 planned polling places were open for in-person voting. But an Alaska Native voting advocacy group says that doesn't tell the whole story, particularly in rural communities. Get Out the Native Vote says at least four rural polling places were open for only part of Election Day because of staffing shortages and weather delays. The state says recruiting election workers is especially challenging in remote communities where weather, illness, and limited flights can disrupt plans. Get Out the Native Vote director Michelle Spark says rural communities need more election workers trained ahead of time so a single absence doesn't prevent people from voting. She also says some rural voters are reluctant to rely on mail-in ballots because of inconsistent postal service, making polling places particularly important. Alaska could receive up to $23 million as part of a landmark settlement with Meta over allegations that its social media platforms harm children. The multi-state agreement announced Wednesday would require Meta to pay up to $17.1 billion to 47 states, Washington, D.C., and several other U.S. territories. The settlement still needs a federal court approval. Alaska is expected to receive $16 million over the next 10 years, with that amount potentially rising to $23 million if TikTok and YouTube agree to similar restrictions. The agreement would also require changes to Facebook and Instagram for younger users. Those include a default 2-hour daily limit, overnight restrictions between midnight and 6 a.m., muted notifications during school hours, and prompts after every 15 minutes of continuous use. Young users would also be able to choose a non-personalized feed, disable autoplay, and have likes and certain cosmetic filters hidden by default. The lawsuit was filed in 2023 by states that accused Meta of deliberately designing addictive features, illegally collecting information from children, and misleading the public about the risks of its platform. Meta denies wrongdoing and liability. The company still faces thousands of separate lawsuits involving alleged harms to children and teens. You're up to date with News of the North. I'm Grace Dumas.
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8: Juno weather.
9: We'll have some high-level clouds, patchy fog early on. Then today, expected to be around 66 for the high. We'll have rain chances increasing later on tonight. Our low 52 and occasional showers throughout much of the day on Saturday. Cooler with a high 55. Rain Saturday night to low 52. Then more showers on Sunday with a high near 60. Our next weather update is in less than 30 minutes. This is Juno Media Center meteorologist Ann Holliday.
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10: I am a veteran, and I know that Mary Peltola does not care about us.
11: Mary Peltola says she supports veterans on the campaign trail, but why didn't she support them when she had the chance?
12: My dad is a legally blind veteran. 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
11: Mary Peltola voted against VA medical funding.
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12: Why didn't Mary vote for our troops to get a pay increase?
13: Spent 3 years in the Army, became an officer. I went all the way from private to full brig colonel. 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I cannot support Mary under any circumstances.
11: SLF PAC is responsible for the content of this advertising, paid for by SLF PAC, not authorized by any candidate or candidates committee, www.slfpac.org.
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15: 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It's Cliff Dumas calling from the Juno Media Center. 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
1: We'll have some high-level clouds, patchy fog early on. Then today, expected to be around 66 for the high. We'll have rain chances increasing later on tonight. Our low 52 and occasional showers throughout much of the day on Saturday. Cooler with a high 55. Rain Saturday night to low 52. Then more showers on Sunday with a high near 60. Our next weather update is in less than 30 minutes. This is Juno Media Center meteorologist Ann Holliday.
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5: From the capital city, I'm Grace Dumas, and here are the stories we're following this hour. Capital City Fire Rescue and the Juneau Police Department are launching a new app designed to connect CPR-trained residents with people experiencing cardiac arrest.
6: What inspired me to do this was my own personal experience of dropping dead on a trail and my sister having to apply CPR for over 13 minutes before the EMT team was able to reach us, and they got to us as soon as they possibly could. So if this app had been activated back 5.5 years ago, there might have been somebody walking on the trail just 30 seconds ahead of us. If they were alerted, could turn around and come back and help.
5: That was Peter Metcalf. Pulse Point Respond is a free mobile app that sends alerts to registered CPR-trained users when a cardiac arrest is reported nearby. The goal is to allow trained bystanders to begin CPR during the critical minutes before professional responders arrive.
7: When people have what's called sudden cardiac arrest, they go into a ventricular fibrillation. So the heart just starts going wonky and it can't pump blood and people just collapse. But the treatment for it isn't fancy hospital stuff. The treatment for it is bystander CPR and electricity. And the sooner you get bystander CPR, the better chance there is that you will survive.
5: And that was Dr. Quigley Peterson. Officials say the app is an additional tool to help bridge the gap, but it does not replace calling 911 or professional emergency medical services. The Juno launch is funded through marine passenger fees. A public launch event is scheduled for Tuesday at 9 a.m. at Elizabeth Paradovich Hall, where residents can learn more about the program and how to use the app. Alaska's four leading governor's candidates shared the stage on Wednesday at a forum hosted by the Alaska Oil and Gas Association in Anchorage, offering a preview of the issues likely to shape the November election. Democrats Jonathan Kreis-Tompkins and Tom Begich, along with Republicans Bernadette Wilson and Dave Bronson, discussed the state budget, taxes, and resource development before an audience of oil and gas industry leaders. Kreis-Tompkins and Begich currently lead the race, followed by Wilson and Bronson. Thousands of ballots remain uncounted on Wednesday. State does expect to certify the primary results by the 31st. We can expect some pretty airtight results today as well. Candidates can also withdraw by the 31st, potentially changing the final four. Both Republican candidates said they intend to stay in the race despite calls for Republicans to consolidate behind one candidate. The two Democrats are still considering whether one should step aside. The candidates also offered sharply different approaches to Alaska's budget. Wilson and Bronson oppose new taxes on oil and gas companies and broad-based taxes on Alaskans, arguing new resource development and regulatory changes can address the state's deficit. The Democrats said new revenue will likely be necessary. Kreis-Tompkins supports increasing taxes on oil and gas companies and potentially adding taxes on individuals, while Begich said he would first seek hundreds of millions of dollars in additional revenue from the oil and gas industry. The four candidates will now campaign toward the November 3rd general election, where Alaska's next governor will be chosen. Alaska election officials say this year's primary was the first in a decade where all of the state's more than 400 planned polling places were open for in-person voting. But an Alaska Native voting advocacy group says that doesn't tell the whole story, particularly in rural communities. Get Out the Native Vote says at least four rural polling places were open for only part of Election Day because of staffing shortages and weather delays. The state says recruiting election workers is especially challenging in remote communities where weather, illness, and limited flights can disrupt plans. Get Out the Native Vote director Michelle Spark says rural communities need more election workers trained ahead of time so a single absence doesn't prevent people from voting. She also says some rural voters are reluctant to rely on mail-in ballots because of inconsistent postal service, making polling places particularly important. Alaska could receive up to $23 million as part of a landmark settlement with Meta over allegations that its social media platforms harm children. The multi-state agreement announced Wednesday would require Meta to pay up to $17.1 billion to 47 states, Washington, D.C., and several other U.S. territories. The settlement still needs a federal court approval. Alaska is expected to receive $16 million over the next 10 years, with that amount potentially rising to $23 million if TikTok and YouTube agree to similar restrictions. The agreement would also require changes to Facebook and Instagram for younger users. Those include a default 2-hour daily limit, overnight restrictions between midnight and 6 a.m., muted notifications during school hours, and prompts after every 15 minutes of continuous use. Young users would also be able to choose a non-personalized feed, disable autoplay, and have likes and certain cosmetic filters hidden by default. The lawsuit was filed in 2023 by states that accused Meta of deliberately designing addictive features, illegally collecting information from children, and misleading the public about the risks of its platform. Meta denies wrongdoing and liability. The company still faces thousands of separate lawsuits involving alleged harms to children and teens. We are up to date with News of the North. I'm Grace Dumas.
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8: Juneau weather.
9: We'll have some high-level clouds, patchy fog early on, then today expected to be around 66 for the high. We'll have rain chances increasing later on tonight, our low 52, and occasional showers throughout much of the day on Saturday, cooler with a high 55. Rain Saturday night, our low 52, then more showers on Sunday with a high near 60. Our next weather update is in less than 30 minutes. This is Juneau Media Center meteorologist Ann Holliday.
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13: 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All those numbers sure work out for Dan Sullivan, but they definitely don't work out for Alaska.
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2: Mary Peltola was a do-nothing congresswoman. She missed 20% of her votes and failed to pass a single bill into law. When her lower 48 Liberal Party bosses demanded that she oppose her own bill on expanding Alaska oil production, Mary Peltola cut and ran on our energy workers. She sold Alaska out. Here's Congressman Pete Stauber from Minnesota with the real story on Mary Peltola.
3: I served with Mary Peltola. She didn't show up for work and didn't get one bill signed into law. Worse, Peltola sponsored a bill to increase Alaska oil production, but her Liberal Party bosses objected, so she voted against her own bill and told other Liberals to do the same. I've never seen a member of Congress sell out their state like this. I had to carry the bill across the finish line. Mary Peltola sided with DC Liberals instead of Alaska.
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0: Juno weather.
1: We'll have some high-level clouds, patchy fog early on. Then today, expected to be around 66 for the high. We'll have rain chances increasing later on tonight. Our low 52 and occasional showers throughout much of the day on Saturday. Cooler with a high 55. Rain Saturday night to low 52. Then more showers on Sunday with a high near 60. Our next weather update is in less than 30 minutes. This is Juno Media Center meteorologist Ann Holliday.
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5: Hello?
4: Good morning. It's Cliff Dumas calling from the Juno Media Center. How are you?
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5: Yes. 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
4: 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Let's

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5: From the capital city, I'm Grace Dumas, and here are the stories we're following this hour. Capital City Fire Rescue and the Juneau Police Department are launching a new app designed to connect CPR-trained residents with people experiencing cardiac arrest.
6: What inspired me to do this was my own personal experience of dropping dead on a trail and my sister having to apply CPR for over 13 minutes before the EMT team was able to reach us, and they got to us as soon as they possibly could. So if this app had been activated back 5.5 years ago, there might have been somebody walking on the trail just 30 seconds ahead of us. If they were alerted, could turn around and come back and help.
5: That was Peter Metcalf. Pulse Point Respond is a free mobile app that sends alerts to registered CPR-trained users when a cardiac arrest is reported nearby. The goal is to allow trained bystanders to begin CPR during the critical minutes before professional responders arrive.
7: When people have what's called sudden cardiac arrest, they go into a ventricular fibrillation. So the heart just starts going wonky and it can't pump blood and people just collapse. But the treatment for it isn't fancy hospital stuff. The treatment for it is bystander CPR and electricity. And the sooner you get bystander CPR, the better chance there is that you will survive.
5: And that was Dr. Quigley Peterson. Officials say the app is an additional tool to help bridge the gap, but it does not replace calling 911 or professional emergency medical services. The Juno launch is funded through marine passenger fees. A public launch event is scheduled for Tuesday at 9 a.m. at Elizabeth Paradovich Hall, where residents can learn more about the program and how to use the app. Alaska's four leading governor's candidates shared the stage on Wednesday at a forum hosted by the Alaska Oil and Gas Association in Anchorage, offering a preview of the issues likely to shape the November election. Democrats Jonathan Kreiss Tompkins and Tom Begich, along with Republicans Bernadette Wilson and Dave Bronson, discussed the state budget, taxes, and resource development before an audience of oil and gas industry leaders. Kreiss Tompkins and Begich currently lead the race, followed by Wilson and Bronson. Thousands of ballots remain uncounted on Wednesday. State does expect to certify the primary results by the 31st. We can expect some pretty airtight results today as well. Candidates can also withdraw by the 31st, potentially changing the final four. Both Republican candidates said they intend to stay in the race despite calls for Republicans to consolidate behind one candidate. The two Democrats are still considering whether one should step aside. The candidates also offered sharply different approaches to Alaska's budget. Wilson and Bronson oppose new taxes on oil and gas companies and broad-based taxes on Alaskans, arguing new resource development and regulatory changes can address the state's deficit. The Democrats said new revenue will likely be necessary. Kreiss Tompkins supports increasing taxes on oil and gas companies and potentially adding taxes on individuals. While Begich said he would first seek hundreds of millions of dollars in additional revenue from the oil and gas industry. The four candidates will now campaign toward the November 3rd general election, where Alaska's next governor will be chosen. Alaska election officials say this year's primary was the first in a decade where all of the state's more than 400 planned polling places were open for in-person voting. But an Alaska Native voting advocacy group says that doesn't tell the whole story, particularly in rural communities. Get Out the Native Vote says at least four rural polling places were open for only part of Election Day because of staffing shortages and weather delays. The state says recruiting election workers is especially challenging in remote communities where weather, illness, and limited flights can disrupt plans. Get Out the Native Vote director Michelle Spark says rural communities need more election workers trained ahead of time so a single absence doesn't prevent people from voting. She also says some rural voters are reluctant to rely on mail-in ballots because of inconsistent postal service, making polling places particularly important. Alaska could receive up to $23 million as part of a landmark settlement with Meta over allegations that its social media platforms harm children. The multi-state agreement announced Wednesday would require Meta to pay up to $17.1 billion to 47 states, Washington, D.C., and several other U.S. territories. The settlement still needs a federal court approval. Alaska is expected to receive $16 million over the next 10 years, with that amount potentially rising to $23 million if TikTok and YouTube agree to similar restrictions. The agreement would also require changes to Facebook and Instagram for younger users. Those include a default 2-hour daily limit, overnight restrictions between midnight and 6 a.m., muted notifications during school hours, and prompts after every 15 minutes of continuous use. Young users would also be able to choose a non-personalized feed, disable autoplay, and have likes and certain cosmetic filters hidden by default. The lawsuit was filed in 2023 by states that accused Meta of deliberately designing addictive features, illegally collecting information from children, and misleading the public about the risks of its platform. Meta denies wrongdoing and liability. The company still faces thousands of separate lawsuits involving alleged harms to children and teens. You're up to date with News of the North. I'm Grace Dumas.
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8: Juno weather.
9: We'll have some high-level clouds, patchy fog early on. Then today, expected to be around 66 for the high. We'll have rain chances increasing later on tonight. Our low 52 and occasional showers throughout much of the day on Saturday. Cooler with a high 55. Rain Saturday night, low 52. Then more showers on Sunday with a high near 60. Our next weather update is in less than 30 minutes. This is Juno Media Center meteorologist Ann Holliday.
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Oh, yes, I see you weekend. I'm ready. How about you? We've got a full moon tonight. There was a partial lunar eclipse. Have you been feeling like things are just kind of feeling weird, like the energy? Maybe your emails are going awry, or computer stuff, or car breakdown, just weird things that are happening. That's how I've been feeling the last couple of days. Like, what is happening? But that's okay because Friday is a beautiful energy. Weekend is an even better energy. I'm here for it. Okay, we're going to do this together. Also, our kids have gone back to school. Hope you're having a great start to your new year. There are some kids who just started to go back to school and they had something very unusual happen. We're going to talk about it next.

0: Talk 105, Juno's Country Station. It's Tori. Well, your kids have gone back to school, and I hope everything is going really, really well. You know, and I know that kids get to a certain age where they do not want you to kiss them goodbye in front of their friends. Oh my gosh, how embarrassing. Well, there is a school in Oklahoma, and the seniors are doing something so great. Bishop Kelly High School in Tulsa, Oklahoma. The freshmen are welcomed in, but it's with an awkward initiation ritual. The parents are really liking this. The seniors are making the freshmen give their mom, dad, or grandparent a goodbye kiss in front of everyone before heading inside. It's actually a tradition that began in 2001. The students decided to replace the school's old pranks. They had freshman pranks. They wanted something a little kinder and, well, maybe even a little embarrassing. I love it.
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0: 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It's Tori, and if you are an actor or you know somebody who is, there's an open casting call for the SpongeBob musical by Theater at Latitude 58. It's at Juno Douglas High School. 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How exciting to see you on stage.
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0: Talk 105, Juno's Country Station. It's Tori. In honor of Dolly Parton, today's quote, one of her best quotes. If you see someone without a smile, give them yours.
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2: We'll have some high-level clouds, patchy fog early on. Then today, expected to be around 66 for the high. We'll have rain chances increasing later on tonight. Our low 52. And occasional showers throughout much of the day on Saturday. Cooler with a high 55. Rain Saturday night to low 52. Then more showers on Sunday with a high near 60. Our next weather update is in less than 30 minutes. This is Juno Media Center meteorologist Ann Holliday.
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5: From the capital city, I'm Grace Dumas, and here are the stories we're following this hour. Capital City Fire Rescue and the Juneau Police Department are launching a new app designed to connect CPR-trained residents with people experiencing cardiac arrest.
6: What inspired me to do this was my own personal experience of dropping dead on a trail and my sister having to apply CPR for over 13 minutes before the EMT team was able to reach us. And they got to us as soon as they possibly could. So if this app had been activated back 5.5 years ago, there might have been somebody walking on the trail just 30 seconds ahead of us. If they were alerted, could turn around and come back and help.
5: That was Peter Metcalf. Pulse Point Respond is a free mobile app that sends alerts to registered CPR-trained users when a cardiac arrest is reported nearby. The goal is to allow trained bystanders to begin CPR during the critical minutes before professional responders arrive.
7: When people have what's called sudden cardiac arrest, they go into a ventricular fibrillation. So the heart just starts going wonky and it can't pump blood and people just collapse. But the treatment for it isn't fancy hospital stuff. The treatment for it is bystander CPR and electricity. And the sooner you get bystander CPR, the better chance there is that you will survive.
5: And that was Dr. Quigley Peterson. Officials say the app is an additional tool to help bridge the gap, but it does not replace calling 911 or professional emergency medical services. The Juno launch is funded through marine passenger fees. A public launch event is scheduled for Tuesday at 9 a.m. at Elizabeth Paradovich Hall, where residents can learn more about the program and how to use the app. Alaska's four leading governor's candidates shared the stage on Wednesday at a forum hosted by the Alaska Oil and Gas Association in Anchorage, offering a preview of the issues likely to shape the November election. Democrats Jonathan Kreis Tompkins and Tom Begich, along with Republicans Bernadette Wilson and Dave Bronson, discussed the state budget, taxes, and resource development before an audience of oil and gas industry leaders. Kreis Tompkins and Begich currently lead the race, followed by Wilson and Bronson. Thousands of ballots remain uncounted on Wednesday. State does expect to certify the primary results by the 31st. We can expect some pretty airtight results today as well. Candidates can also withdraw by the 31st, potentially changing the final four. Both Republican candidates said they intend to stay in the race despite calls for Republicans to consolidate behind one candidate. The two Democrats are still considering whether one should step aside. The candidates also offered sharply different approaches to Alaska's budget. Wilson and Bronson oppose new taxes on oil and gas companies and broad-based taxes on Alaskans, arguing new resource development and regulatory changes can address the state's deficit. The Democrats said new revenue will likely be necessary. Kreis Tompkins supports increasing taxes on oil and gas companies and potentially adding taxes on individuals. While Begich said he would first seek hundreds of millions of dollars in additional revenue from the oil and gas industry. The four candidates will now campaign toward the November 3rd general election, where Alaska's next governor will be chosen. Alaska election officials say this year's primary was the first in a decade where all of the state's more than 400 planned polling places were open for in-person voting. But an Alaska Native voting advocacy group says that doesn't tell the whole story, particularly in rural communities. Get Out the Native Vote says at least four rural polling places were open for only part of Election Day because of staffing shortages and weather delays. The state says recruiting election workers is especially challenging in remote communities where weather, illness, and limited flights can disrupt plans. Get Out the Native Vote director Michelle Spark says rural communities need more election workers trained ahead of time so a single absence doesn't prevent people from voting. She also says some rural voters are reluctant to rely on mail-in ballots because of inconsistent postal service, making polling places particularly important. Alaska could receive up to $23 million as part of a landmark settlement with Meta over allegations that its social media platforms harm children. The multi-state agreement announced Wednesday would require Meta to pay up to $17.1 billion to 47 states, Washington, D.C., and several other U.S. territories. The settlement still needs a federal court approval. Alaska is expected to receive $16 million over the next 10 years, with that amount potentially rising to $23 million if TikTok and YouTube agree to similar restrictions. The agreement would also require changes to Facebook and Instagram for younger users. Those include a default two-hour daily limit, overnight restrictions between midnight and 6 a.m., muted notifications during school hours, and prompts after every 15 minutes of continuous use. Young users would also be able to choose a non-personalized feed, disable autoplay, and have likes and certain cosmetic filters hidden by default. The lawsuit was filed in 2023 by states that accused Meta of deliberately designing addictive features, illegally collecting information from children, and misleading the public about the risks of its platform. Meta denies wrongdoing and liability. The company still faces thousands of separate lawsuits involving alleged harms to children and teens. We are up to date with News of the North. I'm Grace Dumas.
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8: Juno weather.
9: Hello, some high-level clouds, patchy fog early on. Then today, expected to be around 66 for the high. We'll have rain chances increasing later on tonight. Our low 52 and occasional showers throughout much of the day on Saturday. Cooler with a high 55. Rain Saturday night, our low 52. Then more showers on Sunday with a high near 60. Our next weather update is in less than 30 minutes. This is Juno Media Center meteorologist Ann Holliday.
10: I am a veteran, and I know that Mary Peltola does not care about us.
11: Mary Peltola says she supports veterans on the campaign trail, but why didn't she support them when she had the chance?
12: My dad is a legally blind veteran. Our veterans don't deserve the things that Mary Peltola has done to them.
11: Mary Peltola voted against VA medical funding.
12: Our veterans rely on VA benefits, and she's voting against all the things that they need.
11: Mary Peltola voted against increasing pay for service members.
12: Why didn't Mary vote for our troops to get a pay increase?
13: Spent 3 years in the Army, became an officer. I went all the way from private to full brig colonel. Mary says she stands with our veterans, but that's not how she voted. 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I cannot support Mary under any circumstances.
11: SLF PAC is responsible for the content of this advertising, paid for by SLF PAC, not authorized by any candidate or candidates committee, www.slfpac.org.
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because she is changing. So I asked her what the health benefits were for celery. I just chopped up some celery, and she told me, and by the way, so good for us. And then I was getting ready to slice an apple, and I give Hank, my black lab, some apple. I waited a good like 4 or 5 seconds before I said anything else. So and then I said, hey, buddy, I was going to say, would you like some apple? And she said, yes. And I was so caught off guard because I had paused. I finished my conversation about the celery. And I said, hey, buddy, wait, what? And I just sheepishly said, never mind. And she said, okay. Wait, I didn't say, hey, Alexa. I said, hey, buddy. Well, so what, we're buddies now? Okay, she's really starting to freak me out.

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1: It's Tori. You know, we've been talking a lot about AI, and we were just talking about my Alexa, but also recently there was a school workbook that got sent home, and this was in Missouri, and a mom has gone viral for her anger because clearly the workbook was put together using AI and wasn't double checked because there were so many mistakes, like obvious mistakes. And so we were also talking about, well, who's going to be responsible for this? Like, they're going to have to put some laws into place. So now that is the discussion. So they're getting ready to set this into place. Like, who's responsible for this? Is it the company who made, say, the workbook, the person who used it? You know, I mean, it's there's so many things that are involved. So yeah, pretty soon the laws are going to start coming for our AI use.
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2: It's Tori. Next Saturday, September 5th, it is the Garden Fair. Oh, I'm so excited. I love this every year, and it's the 32nd annual Harvest Fair. Oh, my gosh, so great. That just gets me in the mood for, you know, kind of October fall things, while still enjoying our summerness. Can we say summerness? It's the annual Harvest Fair. It's Saturday, September 5th, 11 to 1:30. And this is going to have everything from, of course, gorgeous flower exhibits. There's going to be produce, a farmer's market. Oh, I can't wait for that. Bake sale, live music. Oh, so much fun. There's going to be children's games as well. So much going on, and just such a great event. You want a little more information? It's free to everyone. All of us can join. JunoCommunityGarden.org.
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0: Taco 105, Zach Top. It's Tori, and well, we are getting into NFL season, right? Okay, go Seattle Seahawks. But what was interesting to me is Disney has collaborated with the NFL on a new clothing collection that actually pairs a Disney character with each of the 32 teams. So, you know, I had to look up Seattle Seahawks, and the Disney character for Seattle Seahawks are the seagulls from Finding Nemo. You know, the ones that say, mine, mine, mine. Kind of like it.
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2: Below some high-level clouds, patchy fog early on, then today expected to be around 66 for the high. We'll have rain chances increasing later on tonight, our low 52, and occasional showers throughout much of the day on Saturday, cooler with a high 55. Rain Saturday night, our low 52, then more showers on Sunday with a high near 60. Our next weather update is in less than 30 minutes. This is Juno Media Center meteorologist Ann Holliday.
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5: From the capital city, I'm Grace Dumas, and here are the stories we're following this hour. Capital City Fire Rescue and the Juneau Police Department are launching a new app designed to connect CPR-trained residents with people experiencing cardiac arrest.
6: What inspired me to do this was my own personal experience of dropping dead on a trail and my sister having to apply CPR for over 13 minutes before the EMT team was able to reach us, and they got to us as soon as they possibly could. So if this app had been activated back 5.5 years ago, there might have been somebody walking on the trail just 30 seconds ahead of us. If they were alerted, could turn around and come back and help.
5: That was Peter Metcalf. Pulse Point Respond is a free mobile app that sends alerts to registered CPR-trained users when a cardiac arrest is reported nearby. The goal is to allow trained bystanders to begin CPR during the critical minutes before professional responders arrive.
7: When people have what's called sudden cardiac arrest, they go into a ventricular fibrillation. So the heart just starts going wonky and it can't pump blood and people just collapse. But the treatment for it isn't fancy hospital stuff. The treatment for it is bystander CPR and electricity. And the sooner you get bystander CPR, the better chance there is that you will survive.
5: And that was Dr. Quigley Peterson. Officials say the app is an additional tool to help bridge the gap, but it does not replace calling 911 or professional emergency medical services. The Juneau launch is funded through marine passenger fees. A public launch event is scheduled for Tuesday at 9 a.m. at Elizabeth Paradovich Hall, where residents can learn more about the program and how to use the app. Alaska's four leading governor's candidates shared the stage on Wednesday at a forum hosted by the Alaska Oil and Gas Association in Anchorage, offering a preview of the issues likely to shape the November election. Democrats Jonathan Kreiss Tompkins and Tom Begich, along with Republicans Bernadette Wilson and Dave Bronson, discussed the state budget, taxes, and resource development before an audience of oil and gas industry leaders. Kreiss Tompkins and Begich currently lead the race, followed by Wilson and Bronson. Thousands of ballots remain uncounted on Wednesday. State does expect to certify the primary results by the 31st. We can expect some pretty airtight results today as well. Candidates can also withdraw by the 31st, potentially changing the final four. Both Republican candidates said they intend to stay in the race despite calls for Republicans to consolidate behind one candidate. The two Democrats are still considering whether one should step aside. The candidates also offered sharply different approaches to Alaska's budget. Wilson and Bronson oppose new taxes on oil and gas companies and broad-based taxes on Alaskans, arguing new resource development and regulatory changes can address the state's deficit. The Democrats said new revenue will likely be necessary. Kreiss Tompkins supports increasing taxes on oil and gas companies and potentially adding taxes on individuals, while Begich said he would first seek hundreds of millions of dollars in additional revenue from the oil and gas industry. The four candidates will now campaign toward the November 3rd general election, where Alaska's next governor will be chosen. Alaska election officials say this year's primary was the first in a decade where all of the state's more than 400 planned polling places were open for in-person voting. But an Alaska Native voting advocacy group says that doesn't tell the whole story, particularly in rural communities. Get Out the Native Vote says at least four rural polling places were open for only part of Election Day because of staffing shortages and weather delays. The state says recruiting election workers is especially challenging in remote communities where weather, illness, and limited flights can disrupt plans. Get Out the Native Vote director Michelle Spark says rural communities need more election workers trained ahead of time so a single absence doesn't prevent people from voting. She also says some rural voters are reluctant to rely on mail-in ballots because of inconsistent postal service, making polling places particularly important. Alaska could receive up to $23 million as part of a landmark settlement with Meta over allegations that its social media platforms harm children. The multi-state agreement announced Wednesday would require Meta to pay up to $17.1 billion to 47 states, Washington, D.C., and several other U.S. territories. The settlement still needs a federal court approval. Alaska is expected to receive $16 million over the next 10 years, with that amount potentially rising to $23 million if TikTok and YouTube agree to similar restrictions. The agreement would also require changes to Facebook and Instagram for younger users. Those include a default 2-hour daily limit, overnight restrictions between midnight and 6 a.m., muted notifications during school hours, and prompts after every 15 minutes of continuous use. Young users would also be able to choose a non-personalized feed, disable autoplay, and have likes and certain cosmetic filters hidden by default. The lawsuit was filed in 2023 by states that accused Meta of deliberately designing addictive features, illegally collecting information from children, and misleading the public about the risks of its platform. Meta denies wrongdoing and liability. The company still faces thousands of separate lawsuits involving alleged harms to children and teens. You're up to date with News of the North. I'm Grace Dumas.
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8: Juno weather.
9: Variable clouds throughout the day. Our high temperature will be in the mid to upper 60s. Our next system is on the way that arrives tonight, and that will bring in showers late. Our low 52. Occasional rain and cooler throughout the day on Saturday with a high 55. Rainfall persists again on Saturday night down to 52. Rain off and on Sunday with a high near 60. Our next weather update is in less than 30 minutes. This is Juno Media Center meteorologist Ann Holliday.
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0: Rock 105. It's Tori. Well, if you're like me, whenever I see something, I'm online, I'm on my phone, and I want to remember it. Maybe it's an event or just an article or, you know, some nerdy thing that I'm learning. I'll take a screenshot of it. Well, researchers at Binghamton University are saying that taking a screenshot makes you less likely to remember what you saved. And this is why. They're saying that people who consistently screenshot things, well, they screenshot them, they go through their pictures, and that's it. It's done. Forget about it. And I can't tell you how many times that has most likely happened to me as well. And they say the best way to remember is if you're someone who goes through your photos often. So if you're actively revisiting what you save, you'll have a better chance of remembering it. Now I've got to just remember that.
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1: It's Tori, and if you are an actor or you know somebody who is, there is an open casting call for the SpongeBob musical by Theater at Latitude 58. 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

0: 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It's Tori. In honor of Dolly Parton, today's quote, one of her best quotes, if you see someone without a smile, give them yours.
1: Juno weather.
2: Variable clouds throughout the day. Our high temperature will be in the mid to upper 60s. Our next system is on the way that arrives tonight, and that will bring in showers late, to our low 52. Occasional rain and cooler throughout the day on Saturday with a high 55. Rainfall persists again on Saturday night, down to 52. Rain off and on Sunday with a high near 60. Our next weather update is in less than 30 minutes. This is Juno Media Center meteorologist Ann Holliday.
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11: Why didn't Mary vote for our troops to get a pay increase?
12: Spent 3 years in the Army, became an officer. I went all the way from private to full brig colonel. Mary says she stands with our veterans, but that's not how she voted. I think her record speaks for itself. I cannot support Mary under any circumstances.
10: SLF PAC is responsible for the content of this advertising, paid for by SLF PAC, not authorized by any candidate or candidates committee, www.slfpac.org.
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5: From the capital city, I'm Grace Dumas, and here are the stories we're following this hour. Capital City Fire Rescue and the Juneau Police Department are launching a new app designed to connect CPR-trained residents with people experiencing cardiac arrest.
6: What inspired me to do this was my own personal experience of dropping dead on a trail and my sister having to apply CPR for over 13 minutes before the EMT team was able to reach us, and they got to us as soon as they possibly could. So if this app had been activated back 5.5 years ago, there might have been somebody walking on the trail just 30 seconds ahead of us. If they were alerted, could turn around and come back and help.
5: That was Peter Metcalf. Pulse Point Respond is a free mobile app that sends alerts to registered CPR-trained users when a cardiac arrest is reported nearby. The goal is to allow trained bystanders to begin CPR during the critical minutes before professional responders arrive.
7: When people have what's called sudden cardiac arrest, they go into a ventricular fibrillation. So the heart just starts going wonky and it can't pump blood and people just collapse. But the treatment for it isn't fancy hospital stuff. The treatment for it is bystander CPR and electricity. And the sooner you get bystander CPR, the better chance there is that you will survive.
5: And that was Dr. Quigley Peterson. Officials say the app is an additional tool to help bridge the gap, but it does not replace calling 911 or professional emergency medical services. The Juno launch is funded through marine passenger fees. A public launch event is scheduled for Tuesday at 9 a.m. at Elizabeth Paradovich Hall, where residents can learn more about the program and how to use the app. Alaska's four leading governor's candidates shared the stage on Wednesday at a forum hosted by the Alaska Oil and Gas Association in Anchorage, offering a preview of the issues likely to shape the November election. Democrats Jonathan Kreiss Tompkins and Tom Begich, along with Republicans Bernadette Wilson and Dave Bronson, discussed the state budget, taxes, and resource development before an audience of oil and gas industry leaders. Kreiss Tompkins and Begich currently lead the race, followed by Wilson and Bronson. Thousands of ballots remain uncounted on Wednesday. State does expect to certify the primary results by the 31st. We can expect some pretty airtight results today as well. Candidates can also withdraw by the 31st, potentially changing the final four. Both Republican candidates said they intend to stay in the race despite calls for Republicans to consolidate behind one candidate. The two Democrats are still considering whether one should step aside. The candidates also offered sharply different approaches to Alaska's budget. Wilson and Bronson oppose new taxes on oil and gas companies and broad-based taxes on Alaskans, arguing new resource development and regulatory changes can address the state's deficit. The Democrats said new revenue will likely be necessary. Kreiss Tompkins supports increasing taxes on oil and gas companies and potentially adding taxes on individuals, while Begich said he would first seek hundreds of millions of dollars in additional revenue from the oil and gas industry. The four candidates will now campaign toward the November 3rd general election, where Alaska's next governor will be chosen. Alaska election officials say this year's primary was the first in a decade where all of the state's more than 400 planned polling places were open for in-person voting. But an Alaska Native voting advocacy group says that doesn't tell the whole story, particularly in rural communities. Get Out the Native Vote says at least four rural polling places were open for only part of Election Day because of staffing shortages and weather delays. The state says recruiting election workers is especially challenging in remote communities where weather, illness, and limited flights can disrupt plans. Get Out the Native Vote director Michelle Spark says rural communities need more election workers trained ahead of time so a single absence doesn't prevent people from voting. She also says some rural voters are reluctant to rely on mail-in ballots because of inconsistent postal service, making polling places particularly important. Alaska could receive up to $23 million as part of a landmark settlement with Meta over allegations that its social media platforms harm children. The multi-state agreement announced Wednesday would require Meta to pay up to $17.1 billion to 47 states, Washington, D.C., and several other U.S. territories. The settlement still needs a federal court approval. Alaska is expected to receive $16 million over the next 10 years, with that amount potentially rising to $23 million if TikTok and YouTube agree to similar restrictions. The agreement would also require changes to Facebook and Instagram for younger users. Those include a default 2-hour daily limit, overnight restrictions between midnight and 6 a.m., muted notifications during school hours, and prompts after every 15 minutes of continuous use. Young users would also be able to choose a non-personalized feed, disable autoplay, and have likes and certain cosmetic filters hidden by default. The lawsuit was filed in 2023 by states that accused Meta of deliberately designing addictive features, illegally collecting information from children, and misleading the public about the risks of its platform. Meta denies wrongdoing and liability. The company still faces thousands of separate lawsuits involving alleged harms to children and teens. You're up to date with News of the North. I'm Grace Dumas.
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8: Juno weather.
9: Variable clouds throughout the day. Our high temperature will be in the mid to upper 60s. Our next system is on the way that arrives tonight, and that will bring in showers late to our low 52. Occasional rain and cooler throughout the day on Saturday with a high 55. Rainfall persists again on Saturday night down to 52. Rain off and on Sunday with a high near 60. Our next weather update is in less than 30 minutes. This is Juno Media Center meteorologist Ann Holliday.
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Talk 105 Juno's Country Station. It's Tori. Oh, happy Friday, my friend. We have made it. Oh, yes. I see you, weekend. I'm ready. How about you? You know, we've got a full moon tonight. There was a partial lunar eclipse. Have you been feeling like things are just kind of feeling weird, like the energy? Maybe your emails are going awry, or computer stuff, or car break, just weird things that are happening. That's how I've been feeling the last couple of days. Like, what is happening? But that's okay, because Friday is a beautiful energy. Weekend is an even better energy. I'm here for it. Okay, we're going to do this together. Also, our kids have gone back to school. Hope you're having a great start to your new year. There are some kids who just started to go back to school, and they had something very unusual happen. We're going to talk about it next.

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0: Rock 105, Juneau's Country Station. It's Tori. Well, your kids have gone back to school, and I hope everything is going really, really well. You know, and I know that kids get to a certain age where they do not want you to kiss them goodbye in front of their friends. Oh my gosh, how embarrassing. Well, there is a school in Oklahoma, and the seniors are doing something so great. Bishop Kelly High School in Tulsa, Oklahoma. The freshmen are welcomed in, but it's with an awkward initiation ritual. The parents are really liking this. The seniors are making the freshmen give their mom, dad, or grandparent a goodbye kiss in front of everyone before heading inside. It's actually a tradition that began in 2001. The students decided to replace the school's old pranks. They had freshman pranks. They wanted something a little kinder and, well, maybe even a little embarrassing. I love it.
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1: It's Tori. Next Saturday, September 5th, it is the Garden Fair. Oh, I'm so excited. I love this every year. And it's the 32nd annual Harvest Fair. Oh, my gosh. So great. That just gets me in the mood for, you know, kind of October fall things while still enjoying our summerness. Can we say summerness? It's the annual Harvest Fair. It's Saturday, September 5th, 11 to 1:30. And this is going to have everything from, of course, gorgeous flower exhibits. There's going to be produce, a farmer's market. Oh, I can't wait for that. Bake sale, live music. Oh, so much fun. There's going to be children's games as well. So much going on and just such a great event. You want a little more information? It's free to everyone. All of us can join. JunoCommunityGarden.org.
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3: I am a veteran, and I know that Mary Peltola does not care about us.
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5: Why didn't Mary vote for our troops to get a pay increase?
6: Spent 3 years in the Army, became an officer. 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
4: SLF PAC is responsible for the content of this advertising, paid for by SLF PAC, not authorized by any candidate or candidates committee. www.slfpac.org.
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0: Talk of 105. It's Tori. Kate, you know I'm a little bit of a nerd. I love learning things that are good for us, though, especially when it comes to our well-being, our brains, our bodies. Okay, so if you're ever in maybe not the greatest mood, you maybe are feeling a little grumpy or a little down. Okay, I'm just going to say something. If you force yourself to smile, just smile, it can actually help. This is science-backed. Scientists have discovered that forcing yourself to smile, even when you don't feel happy at all, can actually lower your heart rate, reduce your stress within just a few seconds. I mean, really try it. I tested it out because I got to test it out on me before I tell you about it. I'm not joking. Like, I was just like in an okay mood, meh, but I smiled. And it actually brightened my whole spirit. I could feel it. I could actually feel it. It made me laugh a little bit. I was kind of laughing at myself. But that's fine, though, right? I don't know. Give it a try.
1: Juno weather. Variable clouds throughout the day. Our high temperature will be in the mid to upper 60s. Our next system is on the way. That arrives tonight, and that will bring in showers late. Our low 52. Occasional rain and cooler throughout the day on Saturday with a high 55. Rainfall persists again on Saturday night, down to 52. Rain off and on Sunday with a high near 60. Our next weather update is in less than 30 minutes. This is Juno Media Center meteorologist Ann Holliday.
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5: From the capital city, I'm Grace Dumas, and here are the stories we're following this hour. Capital City Fire Rescue and the Juneau Police Department are launching a new app designed to connect CPR-trained residents with people experiencing cardiac arrest.
6: What inspired me to do this was my own personal experience of dropping dead on a trail and my sister having to apply CPR for over 13 minutes before the EMT team was able to reach us, and they got to us as soon as they possibly could. So if this app had been activated back 5.5 years ago, there might have been somebody walking on the trail just 30 seconds ahead of us. If they were alerted, could turn around and come back and help.
5: That was Peter Metcalf. Pulse Point Respond is a free mobile app that sends alerts to registered CPR-trained users when a cardiac arrest is reported nearby. The goal is to allow trained bystanders to begin CPR during the critical minutes before professional responders arrive.
7: When people have what's called sudden cardiac arrest, they go into a ventricular fibrillation. So the heart just starts going wonky and it can't pump blood and people just collapse. But the treatment for it isn't fancy hospital stuff. The treatment for it is bystander CPR and electricity. And the sooner you get bystander CPR, the better chance there is that you will survive.
5: And that was Dr. Quigley Peterson. Officials say the app is an additional tool to help bridge the gap, but it does not replace calling 911 or professional emergency medical services. The Juno launch is funded through marine passenger fees. A public launch event is scheduled for Tuesday at 9 a.m. at Elizabeth Paradovich Hall, where residents can learn more about the program and how to use the app. Alaska's four leading governor's candidates shared the stage on Wednesday at a forum hosted by the Alaska Oil and Gas Association in Anchorage, offering a preview of the issues likely to shape the November election. Democrats Jonathan Kreis Tompkins and Tom Begich, along with Republicans Bernadette Wilson and Dave Bronson, discussed the state budget, taxes, and resource development before an audience of oil and gas industry leaders. Kreis Tompkins and Begich currently lead the race, followed by Wilson and Bronson. Thousands of ballots remain uncounted on Wednesday. State does expect to certify the primary results by the 31st. We can expect some pretty airtight results today as well. Candidates can also withdraw by the 31st, potentially changing the final four. Both Republican candidates said they intend to stay in the race despite calls for Republicans to consolidate behind one candidate. The two Democrats are still considering whether one should step aside. The candidates also offered sharply different approaches to Alaska's budget. Wilson and Bronson oppose new taxes on oil and gas companies and broad-based taxes on Alaskans, arguing new resource development and regulatory changes can address the state's deficit. The Democrats said new revenue will likely be necessary. Kreis Tompkins supports increasing taxes on oil and gas companies and potentially adding taxes on individuals, while Begich said he would first seek hundreds of millions of dollars in additional revenue from the oil and gas industry. The four candidates will now campaign toward the November 3rd general election, where Alaska's next governor will be chosen. Alaska election officials say this year's primary was the first in a decade where all of the state's more than 400 planned polling places were open for in-person voting. But an Alaska Native voting advocacy group says that doesn't tell the whole story, particularly in rural communities. Get Out the Native Vote says at least four rural polling places were open for only part of Election Day because of staffing shortages and weather delays. The state says recruiting election workers is especially challenging in remote communities where weather, illness, and limited flights can disrupt plans. Get Out the Native Vote director Michelle Spark says rural communities need more election workers trained ahead of time so a single absence doesn't prevent people from voting. She also says some rural voters are reluctant to rely on mail-in ballots because of inconsistent postal service, making polling places particularly important. Alaska could receive up to $23 million as part of a landmark settlement with Meta over allegations that its social media platforms harm children. The multi-state agreement announced Wednesday would require Meta to pay up to $17.1 billion to 47 states, Washington, D.C., and several other U.S. territories. The settlement still needs a federal court approval. Alaska is expected to receive $16 million over the next 10 years, with that amount potentially rising to $23 million if TikTok and YouTube agree to similar restrictions. The agreement would also require changes to Facebook and Instagram for younger users. Those include a default two-hour daily limit, overnight restrictions between midnight and 6 a.m., muted notifications during school hours, and prompts after every 15 minutes of continuous use. Young users would also be able to choose a non-personalized feed, disable autoplay, and have likes and certain cosmetic filters hidden by default. The lawsuit was filed in 2023 by states that accused Meta of deliberately designing addictive features, illegally collecting information from children, and misleading the public about the risks of its platform. Meta denies wrongdoing and liability. The company still faces thousands of separate lawsuits involving alleged harms to children and teens. You're up to date with News of the North. I'm Grace Dumas.
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8: Juneau weather.
9: Variable clouds throughout the day. Our high temperature will be in the mid to upper 60s. Our next system is on the way that arrives tonight, and that will bring in showers late, our low 52. Occasional rain and cooler throughout the day on Saturday with a high 55. Rainfall persists again on Saturday night, down to 52. Rain off and on Sunday with a high near 60. Our next weather update is in less than 30 minutes. This is Juneau Media Center meteorologist Ann Holliday.
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11: I am a veteran, and I know that Mary Peltola does not care about us.
12: Mary Peltola says she supports veterans on the campaign trail. 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
12: Mary Peltola voted against VA medical funding.
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12: Mary Peltola voted against increasing pay for service members.
13: Why didn't Mary vote for our troops to get a pay increase?
14: Spent 3 years in the Army, became an officer. 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Mary says she stands with our veterans, but that's not how she voted. 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I cannot support Mary under any circumstances.
12: SLF PAC is responsible for the content of this advertising, paid for by SLF PAC, not authorized by any candidate or candidates committee. www.slfpac.org.
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It's Uncle Buck here on Talker 105, and we just found out that we hit our skids and lose our energy at 2:48 every day. So let's do something special at 2:48 today to make sure you don't flat. I call my

0: We got to turn this truck around. Jordan Davis on Talk 105. It's your Lazy Uncle Buck. We got so much stuff to talk about. It's crazy. So the middle of next month is the AK Beatdown Boxing and MMA event. It's going to be great. Local and out-of-town fighters, one community, Alaska, Juneau, Alaska, strong and AK proud. Doors open at 6 and show starts at 7. We got some mixed martial arts up in here.
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3: Mary Peltola was a do-nothing congresswoman. She missed 20% of her votes and failed to pass a single bill into law. When her lower 48 Liberal Party bosses demanded that she oppose her own bill on expanding Alaska oil production, Mary Peltola cut and ran on our energy workers. She sold Alaska out. Here's Congressman Pete Stauber from Minnesota with the real story on Mary Peltola.
4: I served with Mary Peltola. She didn't show up for work and didn't get one bill signed into law. Worse, Peltola sponsored a bill to increase Alaska oil production, but her Liberal Party bosses objected, so she voted against her own bill and told other liberals to do the same. I've never seen a member of Congress sell out their state like this. I had to carry the bill across the finish line. Mary Peltola sided with DC liberals instead of Alaska.
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6: I'm Jonathan Christ Tompkins, but you can call me JKT. 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

0: Zach John King with UB. You get to drink, and it's Friday. It is Talker 105, Juneau's Country Station. 2027 Eagle Crest Road Race is tomorrow. It's back on. We're going to have the .5. Let me make sure I have these earthbound coordinates right. The 5 mile and 1 mile. I say 0.5. There was a 10 mile, but they're going to bring that back in 2027.
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0: Stella Lefty's Boston on Talker 105. So 2:48, we lose our energy, we lose our punch, according to a new study. So we'll play Daddy's Money by Ricochet at 2:48 in just a few minutes. So we'll get you bouncing off the wall.
1: Juneau weather.
2: Variable clouds throughout the day. Our high temperature will be in the mid to upper 60s. Our next system is on the way that arrives tonight, and that will bring in showers late. Our low 52. Occasional rain and cooler throughout the day on Saturday with a high 55. Rainfall persists again on Saturday night down to 52. Rain off and on Sunday with a high near 60. Our next weather update is in less than 30 minutes. This is Juneau Media Center meteorologist Ann Holliday.
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5: From the capital city, I'm Grace Dumas, and here are the stories we're following this hour. Capital City Fire Rescue and the Juneau Police Department are launching a new app designed to connect CPR-trained residents with people experiencing cardiac arrest.
6: What inspired me to do this was my own personal experience of dropping dead on a trail and my sister having to apply CPR for over 13 minutes before the EMT team was able to reach us, and they got to us as soon as they possibly could. So if this app had been activated back 5.5 years ago, there might have been somebody walking on the trail just 30 seconds ahead of us. If they were alerted, could turn around and come back and help.
5: That was Peter Metcalf. Pulse Point Respond is a free mobile app that sends alerts to registered CPR-trained users when a cardiac arrest is reported nearby. The goal is to allow trained bystanders to begin CPR during the critical minutes before professional responders arrive.
7: When people have what's called sudden cardiac arrest, they go into a ventricular fibrillation. So the heart just starts going wonky and it can't pump blood and people just collapse. But the treatment for it isn't fancy hospital stuff. The treatment for it is bystander CPR and electricity. And the sooner you get bystander CPR, the better chance there is that you will survive.
5: And that was Dr. Quigley Peterson. Officials say the app is an additional tool to help bridge the gap, but it does not replace calling 911 or professional emergency medical services. The Juno launch is funded through marine passenger fees. A public launch event is scheduled for Tuesday at 9 a.m. at Elizabeth Paradovich Hall, where residents can learn more about the program and how to use the app. Alaska's four leading governor's candidates shared the stage on Wednesday at a forum hosted by the Alaska Oil and Gas Association in Anchorage, offering a preview of the issues likely to shape the November election. Democrats Jonathan Kreis Tompkins and Tom Begich, along with Republicans Bernadette Wilson and Dave Bronson, discussed the state budget, taxes, and resource development before an audience of oil and gas industry leaders. Kreis Tompkins and Begich currently lead the race, followed by Wilson and Bronson. Thousands of ballots remain uncounted on Wednesday. State does expect to certify the primary results by the 31st. We can expect some pretty airtight results today as well. Candidates can also withdraw by the 31st, potentially changing the final four. Both Republican candidates said they intend to stay in the race despite calls for Republicans to consolidate behind one candidate. The two Democrats are still considering whether one should step aside. The candidates also offered sharply different approaches to Alaska's budget. Wilson and Bronson oppose new taxes on oil and gas companies and broad-based taxes on Alaskans, arguing new resource development and regulatory changes can address the state's deficit. The Democrats said new revenue will likely be necessary. Kreis Tompkins supports increasing taxes on oil and gas companies and potentially adding taxes on individuals. While Begich said he would first seek hundreds of millions of dollars in additional revenue from the oil and gas industry. The four candidates will now campaign toward the November 3rd general election, where Alaska's next governor will be chosen. Alaska election officials say this year's primary was the first in a decade where all of the state's more than 400 planned polling places were open for in-person voting. But an Alaska Native voting advocacy group says that doesn't tell the whole story, particularly in rural communities. Get Out the Native Vote says at least four rural polling places were open for only part of Election Day because of staffing shortages and weather delays. The state says recruiting election workers is especially challenging in remote communities where weather, illness, and limited flights can disrupt plans. Get Out the Native Vote director Michelle Spark says rural communities need more election workers trained ahead of time so a single absence doesn't prevent people from voting. She also says some rural voters are reluctant to rely on mail-in ballots because of inconsistent postal service, making polling places particularly important. Alaska could receive up to $23 million as part of a landmark settlement with Meta over allegations that its social media platforms harm children. The multi-state agreement announced Wednesday would require Meta to pay up to $17.1 billion to 47 states, Washington, D.C., and several other U.S. territories. The settlement still needs a federal court approval. Alaska is expected to receive $16 million over the next 10 years, with that amount potentially rising to $23 million if TikTok and YouTube agree to similar restrictions. The agreement would also require changes to Facebook and Instagram for younger users. Those include a default 2-hour daily limit, overnight restrictions between midnight and 6 a.m., muted notifications during school hours, and prompts after every 15 minutes of continuous use. Young users would also be able to choose a non-personalized feed, disable autoplay, and have likes and certain cosmetic filters hidden by default. The lawsuit was filed in 2023 by states that accused Meta of deliberately designing addictive features, illegally collecting information from children, and misleading the public about the risks of its platform. Meta denies wrongdoing and liability. The company still faces thousands of separate lawsuits involving alleged harms to children and teens. We are up to date with News of the North. I'm Grace Dumas.
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4: Juneau weather.
8: Variable clouds throughout the day. Our high temperature will be in the mid to upper 60s. Our next system is on the way that arrives tonight, and that will bring in showers late, our low 52. Occasional rain and cooler throughout the day on Saturday with a high 55. Rainfall persists again on Saturday night, down to 52. Rain off and on Sunday with a high near 60. Our next weather update is in less than 30 minutes. This is Juneau Media Center meteorologist Ann Holliday.
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0: You know, Kenny Chesney and Dolly from the same neck of the woods there in eastern Tennessee on their Knoxville. And I'm sure it hit Kenny really hard as we check Dolly update from Talk of 105. Dolly once revealed Hollywood's best kisser, trending at tasteofcountry.com. Dolly truly loved by all, as you see the photos of tributes to Dolly nationwide. And let me see. Rarely seen photos of Dolly with her famous friends. She has some famous friends up in here.
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0: Mary Peltola was a do-nothing congresswoman. She missed 20% of her votes and failed to pass a single bill into law. When her lower 48 Liberal Party bosses demanded that she oppose her own bill on expanding Alaska oil production, Mary Peltola cut and ran on our energy workers. She sold Alaska out. Here's Congressman Pete Stauber from Minnesota with the real story on Mary Peltola.
1: I served with Mary Peltola. She didn't show up for work and didn't get one bill signed into law. Worse, Peltola sponsored a bill to increase Alaska oil production, but her Liberal Party bosses objected, so she voted against her own bill and told other liberals to do the same. I've never seen a member of Congress sell out their state like this. I had to carry the bill across the finish line. Mary Peltola sided with DC liberals instead of Alaska.
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0: There you go with Jason Aldean. Talk of 105. Brewfest is back. It is Saturday, September 26th. We'll be talking a lot about it as it rolls closer. 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

0: There's Kane Brown's Woman as we head towards 4 o'clock Friday afternoon. We're ready for the weekend here in Juneau, Alaska. I'm Uncle Buck on Talk 105, and we want to give away more barbecues. It's like Oprah. You get a grill. 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A Weber barbecue from Western Auto Marine, and all the fittings, all the fixings from Jerry's Meats, Glacier Gardens, Gas & Go, and Landscape Alaska. 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
1: Juneau weather. Variable clouds throughout the day. Our high temperature will be in the mid to upper 60s. Our next system is on the way that arrives tonight, and that will bring in showers late, our low 52. Occasional rain and cooler throughout the day on Saturday with a high 55. Rainfall persists again on Saturday night, down to 52. Rain off and on Sunday with a high near 60. Our next weather update is in less than 30 minutes. This is Juneau Media Center meteorologist Ann Holliday.
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